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8: A severe thunderstorm watch continues until 1 a.m. tomorrow morning. Partly cloudy tonight with a chance for storms. Lows around 66. North winds 5 to 10 miles an hour. Sunshine mixed with clouds at times tomorrow. Highs level off around 83. From the River Weather Center, I'm Derek Height. Currently 85.
9: Hey y'all, it's Brantley Gilbert. Stick around because we're going to share some new music. You're going to love it. 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

0: I'm weatherology meteorologist Derek Height with a significant weather update. A new severe thunderstorm warning has been issued for areas of Loup, Garfield, and Custer counties until 8:15 p.m. tonight. As of about 7:30 p.m., the strongest portion of the storm was along a line through Burwell and Broken Bow, pushing east at 45 miles an hour. This line of storms has the potential for both large hail and strong straight-line winds. Penny-sized hail and winds up to 60 miles an hour are likely. As this cluster of storms pushes eastward, the threat for large hail and damaging winds will continue through areas near Elyria, Berwyn, Ord, Ansley, Greeley, and Loup City. I'm Derek Height. 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
0: 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Alex Hammocky with you here on 93.1 The River. I'm going to give everybody a bit of a localized severe weather update here with Severe Weather on the River Storm Center, brought to you by DC Climate Control Services and State Farm Insurance agent Heidi Bezzata. Looking at what we have, severe weather right now. Can severe thunderstorm warnings continue for southwestern Custer County till 8:15 tonight? At 7:48, severe thunderstorm is located over Oconto or 18 miles southwest of Broken Bow, moving to the southeast at 35 miles an hour. The most severe portion of this storm is right now between Callaway and Oconto right now. Additionally, severe thunderstorm warning continues for southeastern Loup County, southwestern Garfield County, and eastern Custer County till 8:15, with severe thunderstorms located along a line extending from 6 miles northeast of Burwell to Comstock to Broken Bow, moving to the east at 50 miles an hour, 60 mile an hour wind gust, penny size hail. The threats with that storm, with the storm between Callaway and Oconto, 60 mile an hour wind gust, quarter size hail, the threats at this time. Additionally, the severe thunderstorm warning, which is in effect for Valley and northern Sherman County, continues until 8:15 tonight, as the severe thunderstorms were located at 729 between a line extending from Burwell to near Comstock to near Weissert, moving to the southeast at 35 miles an hour. This is pretty much pushing into a good portion of Valley County at this point. Most severe portion of the storm is from Elyria to about Arcadia to Westerville, looking at the radar right now. And then further back from that, that severe thunderstorm warning continues till 8:30 tonight for northeastern Lincoln and southern Logan counties. Again, for your protection, move to the lowest level of your home and stay away from windows. Just to roll through things real quick again with this local update of severe weather here.
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0: at a time there. My apologies. But again, just a quick local run through of everything. Severe thunderstorm remains in effect until 8:15. Southwestern Custer County. This is the cell between Callaway and Oconto, moving to the southeast at 35 mile an hour. Severe thunderstorm warning continues until 8:15 for that one. Severe thunderstorm warning continues until 8:15. Southeastern Loop, southwestern Garfield and eastern Custer County, Broken Bow, Ansley, Sergeant Burwell areas in Loop County, just to the north, not to the north, to the east of Taylor in that warning, and then as well, severe thunderstorm warnings in Valley County, Northern Sherman till 8:15. 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
2: A severe thunderstorm watch remains in effect. Lows level off around 66. Tonight, under partly cloudy skies, with a chance of thunderstorms. North winds, 5 to 10 miles an hour. Sunshine mixed with clouds at times. Tomorrow, highs level off around 83. From the River Weather Center, I'm Derek Height. Currently, it's 85 degrees.
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I'm weatherology meteorologist Derek Height with a significant weather update. A new severe thunderstorm warning has been issued until 8:45 p.m. tonight for Dawson and Buffalo counties. This batch of storms has the potential for both large hail and strong straight-line winds. Quarter-size hail and winds up to 60 miles an hour are likely as it pushes southeast at around 20 miles an hour. Once again, a severe thunderstorm warning continues until 8:45 p.m. tonight for Dawson and Buffalo counties. Bear in mind, this line of storms has the potential for quarter-size hail and winds up to 60 miles an hour are likely. Bear in mind, additional severe weather warnings are still in effect elsewhere across our listening area. Severe thunderstorm warnings continue for Logan and Lincoln counties until 8:30 p.m. Also for Custer County until 8:15 p.m. I'm Derek Height. 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

0: Good evening, Alex Hammocky with you on 93.1 The River and on Cami Country. Another update of your severe weather as our time is now 8:13 this evening. 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A couple new severe thunderstorm warnings to discuss here at this time. Whoop, I think I pressed the wrong button. Okay, now we'll still be okay. But let's get to those severe thunderstorm warnings that we have in effect. The newest one is for northwestern Buffalo County and northeastern Dawson County. This is in effect until 8:45 tonight. At 8:07 p.m., a severe thunderstorm was located along a line extending from 8 miles north of Eddyville to 8 miles southwest of Oconto, moving to the southeast at 20 mile an hour. We've been watching this storm in Custer County as it's kind of worked its way from Arnold to Callaway to Oconto. Right now, the severe thunderstorm warning with the storm for south central Custer County is in effect until 8:15, so it'll be expiring here in just about I'd say about 20-some-odd seconds, roughly. Yeah, about 20-some-odd seconds for the Oconto storm as it continues to push into Dawson and Buffalo County area. So we continue to watch that storm. No rain. We're seeing lots of rain with this storm, I should say. But, no wind threat, no hail threat that we have heard of at this time from that storm near Oconto as it continues to push again to the southeast, about 25 to 20 mile an hour, and they just now have let that warning expire. They've also let the warning expire for Valley and Northern Sherman counties, but a new severe thunderstorm warning is now in effect until 8:45 as well for Greeley, Eastern Valley, Northern Sherman, and Northern Howard counties. This includes Loup City and Ashton and areas to the west of Loup City in Sherman County. Also in the warning is Howard County areas to the north of Farwell and of St. Paul, so Coatesfield and Elba, Cushing in there. All of Greeley County is in this warning, so Greeley Center, Wolbach, Spalding, North Loup, and for all of our listeners up there in Greeley, Greeley County, who would be listening on the 93.1 The River app and on the 880 KRVN app. So we continue to watch these storms push throughout river country, looking at that warning for Greeley, Valley, Sherman, and Howard counties. Severe thunderstorms at 7:59 p.m. were located along a line extending 8 miles southwest of Erickson to near North Loup to near Arcadia, moving east at 40 mile an hour. Very fast-moving storm with this one. 60 mile an hour wind gusts and penny-sized hail is the radar-indicated threat. We did receive at 7:55 a report from the Ord Airport of a 62-mile-an-hour wind gust. So this does have some wind threat to it and a bit of a punch in there. Will primarily be on the Greeley County side of this warning here for the rest of the afternoon and the rest of the evening. Now a new severe thunderstorm warning has been issued till 9:15 tonight, and this is going to be in effect for northeastern Lincoln and southwestern Custer counties. And this will include Callaway and Arnold. It'll also include just a small sliver of I-80 between Brady and Gothenburg. At 8:15 p.m., severe thunderstorms were located along a line extending from Arnold to 15 miles north of Brady, moving to 6 miles north of Maxwell, pushing to the southeast at 15 mile an hour. Radar indicated threat of 60 mile an hour wind gusts and nickel size hail. However, we have had again a report earlier this evening of a 70 mile an hour wind gust from Stapleton at 7:40, so about 30 minutes ago, as this continues to push to the southeast at 15 mile an hour. Arnold, Callaway, Brady, Etna, Milldale, Finchville, Lode, and Vroman are in the path of the storm. I-80s included between mile markers 201 to 207, Highway 92 between mile markers 246 and 253. That's all we've got at this time for severe weather coverage. We'll be back throughout the rest of the evening as we continue to watch severe thunderstorms move their way across river country and Cami country here on 93.1 The River and Cami country. Again, severe thunderstorm warnings in effect. Northeastern Lincoln, southwestern Custer counties till 9:15 tonight. Northwestern Buffalo, northeastern Dawson counties till 8:45, and then as well 8:45 for Greeley, Eastern Valley, Northern Sherman, and Northern Howard counties. More weather coverage, KRVN.com, and as well 880 KRVN. 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
3: I'm weatherology meteorologist Derek Height with a significant weather update. A new severe thunderstorm warning has been issued until 9:15 p.m. tonight for Lincoln and Custer counties. This cluster of storms has the potential for both large hail and strong straight-line winds. Hail the size of pennies and winds up to 60 miles an hour are likely as it pushes southeast at around 15 miles an hour. I'm Derek Height. 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
6: I'm John Saucier. This is a Fox News alert. President Trump announcing on Truth Social saying there is a deal in place for Hamas to disarm. He writes in part, today the Port of Peace reached a historic agreement for complete disarmament of Hamas and all other armed groups in Gaza. This is a monumental step, that is, towards lasting peace and security. This agreement's critical step towards Gaza finally being governed by a new Palestinian government that will work closely with the Board of Peace to help the Palestinian people. And again, this is the president writing on Truth Social. In Seattle, after heavy criticism of the city's response to a fatal shootout at a food festival last weekend, the Seattle Police Chief Sean Barnes has now resigned. The mayor, Katie Wilson, said that she was appointing Deputy Chief Andre Sales, a law enforcement veteran with more than two decades of experience, as interim chief. 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
3: A severe thunderstorm watch remains in effect. Lows level off around 66. Tonight, under partly cloudy skies, with a chance of thunderstorms. North winds, 5 to 10 miles an hour. Sunshine mixed with clouds at times. Tomorrow, highs level off around 83. From the River Weather Center, I'm Derek Height. Currently 83.
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4: 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Severe thunderstorms, Severe thunderstorm warnings continue right now across the listening area of Cami Country and the river for northwestern Buffalo County and northeastern Dawson counties till 8:45. Right now, the most severe portion of this storm is right now just due south of Oconto as it continues to push into Dawson and Buffalo counties, kind of near the Eddyville area at this point. We'll continue to watch this storm. Eddy, Sumnerville, Sumner, and Miller are in the path of this warning and this polygon here. So the SEM school district pretty much is under the gun with

0: Severe winds with this storm. We have had a 70-mile-an-hour wind gust clocked at Stapleton, 65-mile-an-hour wind gust clocked at Callaway, about 11 miles west-southwest of Callaway, I should say. And we continue to watch these storms, again, push to the southeast, 15 miles an hour. Also, for our friends out near Loup City, severe thunderstorm warning continues for portions of Sherman County, northern Sherman County, including Loup City and Ashton. Also in the warning is portions of northern Howard County, areas north of Farwell and St. Paul, so Cushing, Elba, and Coatesfield, and a very large chunk of Greeley County and Eastern Valley County, including North Loup. Right now, those storms are starting to push towards Loup City, and this is a cell, and this is an entire complex moving to the east right now at 40 miles an hour. Therefore, this warning for Greeley, Valley, Sherman, and Howard counties. We'll continue to watch this throughout the rest of the night here on 880 KRVN and on Kami Country. Again, the entirety of the 880 listening area alongside the river in Kami Country under severe thunderstorm watch. Areas Broken Bow, North Platte, Curtis, and such. That's in effect until 9 p.m., so we've got about 30 more minutes with that. For areas Lex, Kearney, Holdridge, and areas east, that's in effect until 1 a.m. Friday morning. We'll have more coverage throughout the night here on KRVN, the river, and on Kami Country. We'll bounce between the two stations here throughout the night. 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

0: Time now is 8:44 p.m. here on 93.1 The River and on Kami Country. Alex Hammocky with you this Thursday evening with severe weather coverage, which is brought to you by D.C. Climate Control Services and State Farm Insurance Agent Heidi Bezzata. Severe thunderstorm warnings continue across the state, and we have a couple of new ones to report about. The severe thunderstorm warning, which is in effect for northwestern Buffalo and northeastern Dawson counties, it looks like that will be allowed to expire here in about 20 seconds. New severe thunderstorm warning has been issued for a large chunk of northeastern Dawson County and a small sliver of northwestern Buffalo County, which is in effect until 9:30 p.m. And this does not include I-80, but it includes a lot of communities that are along I-80. Overton, actually just the areas to the north of Overton, areas to the north of Lex, areas to the north of Dar, and areas to the east of Cozad. At 8:43 p.m., severe thunderstorms are located along a line extending from near Eddyville to 6 miles east of Cozad. This is a complex moving to the east at 20 miles an hour here this evening. 60-mile-an-hour wind gusts, penny-sized hail, the radar-indicated threat. This will be near the Sumner area, about 8:50. And this also, the polygon includes Miller. And then again, it doesn't include Cozad, Dar, Lex, and Overton, but it does include areas just to the north of those communities and areas to the east of Cozad. So keep watching out here for these storms. It does not include I-80 by any means. Severe thunderstorm warning also continues until 9:15 tonight for northeastern Lincoln County and southwestern Custer County. Arnold, Callaway, Oconto, and Brady in the polygon here. 60-mile-an-hour wind gusts, nickel-sized hail, the threats. This storm is pretty much now knocking on the door between the Custer-Dawson County line, areas to the north of Gothenburg. We just got a new radar sweep in from the National Weather Service. There's a cell that's right now just to due south of Gothenburg. No warning on that right now, but still plenty of a nice rain shower with that as it continues to push through the area. And then for the we've got right now rain-wise, areas to the south of Callaway, areas to the south of Arnold roughly, and then areas to the southwest of Brady as we continue to watch these storms there pushing again southeast about 15 mile an hour for the severe thunderstorm warning until 9:15 tonight for northeastern Lincoln and southwestern Custer counties. So if your thunderstorm warnings continue further out to the northeast, way out of the river and Kami country listening areas, that's more actually for a KTIC country up there as it's near Clarkson, Wisner, Pillager, West Point and such, and then as well Albion, Cedar Rapids, St. Edward, Petersburg areas. We'll continue to watch these storms as they continue to push across Nebraska. Looking at the rain in its entirety, the line of severe rain and heavy rain at that, from Osmond to Norfolk to Lindsay to Cedar Rapids to about Ashton then, all the way stretching from Ashton to Litchfield to Sumner and then back to Cozad, with that secondary line which is starting to form from Broken Bow to Brady. And then there is something, no severe thunderstorm warning on what we have right now for the cells in Hays and Frontier counties, but still going to watch those, as that one could be a strong thunderstorm down there, not a severe thunderstorm yet at this time. We'll continue to keep you covered with severe weather coverage on the river and on Kami Country, as well as 880 KRVN. I'll be jumping over there in just a couple minutes after this one. Severe weather coverage here on Kami Country and the river brought to you by D.C. 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I've been Alex Hammocky for the River and Kami Country. 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
2: I'm weatherology meteorologist Derek Height with a significant weather update. A new severe thunderstorm warning has been issued until 9:30 p.m. tonight for Dawson and Buffalo counties. At roughly 8:45 p.m., the strongest portion of the storm was along a line through Sumner and Dar, moving east at about 20 miles an hour. This batch of storms has the potential for both large hail and strong straight-line winds. Hail the size of pennies and winds up to 60 miles an hour are likely. For your safety, stay inside and away from windows until the storm passes. Large hail and strong winds can easily shatter glass, causing injury. If you're caught outside, take shelter in a sturdy building or a hardtop car. Take shelter now. I'm Derek Height. 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
13: A severe thunderstorm watch continues until 1 a.m. tomorrow morning. Chance of severe storms tonight. Otherwise, mainly cloudy skies expect. Lows level off around 66. Northerly winds 5 to 10 miles an hour. Highs level off around 83. Tomorrow, mix of clouds and sun. From the River Weather Center, I'm Derek Height. Currently, it's 83 degrees.
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0: Welcome back in here on 93.1 The River and on Cami Country. 9 p.m. on the dot this Thursday night. 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Let's take a look at severe weather and the warnings we have. Only one severe thunderstorm warning at this time for River Country. That's very good news here on this Thursday night, and it's in effect here until 9:30 for northwestern Buffalo and northeastern Dawson County. Right now, what we have with this line of severe thunderstorms is basically from Sumner all the way back to Lexington, and this is moving to the east at 20 mile an hour. Now, looking at the radar across the river in Cami Country territory, this is a line of storms which extends all the way up towards Norfolk, Nebraska, and it goes from Norfolk to Lindsay to Fullerton to St. Paul, back to Ravenna, and then makes its way to Lexington from Ravenna. And then it continues a tail back towards Cozad. Now, we are seeing some strong thunderstorms across Dawson County at this time. The National Weather Service doesn't think that they are strong enough to be a severe thunderstorm, but they are a strong thunderstorm at this time rolling through portions of Dawson County. Let me pull up here the notice that we've got from the National Weather Service. But again, seeing some severe thunderstorms that are continuing to roll through the Dawson County area. If I could type it correctly, that would be nice. There we go. Service Hastings. It'll pop up eventually. Here we go. The main threat for these storms, again, from Cozad to Lex, is going to be 50-mile-an-hour wind gusts and pea-sized hail. If you find yourself caught between these storms, get into a sturdy location as soon as you can. Right now, the worst of this is a cell that's just directly to the southwest of Cozad, continuing again to push here to the east about 15 to 20 mile an hour. That's the only severe thunderstorm warning that we have right now for the river and Cami Country area at this point. The Custer Lincoln severe thunderstorm warning we had earlier, that's been allowed to expire. We also had the warning that was in effect for Sumner, Eddyville, and Miller. That was allowed to expire. The warning we're discussing now, replacing it. And then the warning that we had for Loup City area, that's also been allowed to expire. At this point, outside of what we have in Buffalo and Dawson counties, just heavy rain continuing to push through Nebraska. Much needed rain. And a little bit on the heavy side, but hey, I'll take it. More weather info is online at our website, krvn.com. 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For KRVN-FM, that would be 93.1 The River. And for KAMI-AM-FM, that would be Cami Country. I'm Alex Hammocky.
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weatherology meteorologist Jennifer Wojcicki with a significant weather update. A severe thunderstorm watch continues until 1 a.m. early tomorrow morning. A severe thunderstorm watch means that conditions are favorable for the development of severe thunderstorms over the next several hours. Some of these storms may produce large hail and strong damaging straight-line winds. Although a tornadic development can't be ruled out, damaging hail and strong winds are likely to be the primary threat with developing storms. Storms can pop up quickly, so stay up to date on rapidly changing weather conditions and be prepared to take action if warnings are issued. A severe thunderstorm watch continues until 1 a.m. early tomorrow morning. I'm meteorologist Jennifer Wojcicki. Severe weather coverage is brought to you by State Farm Insurance Agent Heidi Bezzotta and DC Climate Control Services.

0: Brinley Gilbert is with us all week long. We're getting to talk a lot about the new album that just dropped on Friday. And Brinley, you really open up a lot on this project, not only about your love story and your life right now, but also about the addiction that you have experienced.
1: I don't know. It's not at all about shock factor to me, and it's not one of those things where it's a one-up story where somebody tells a story and it's like, oh, well, mine's worse.
0: You know? Yeah,
1: it's not,
0: yeah.
1: Not about that. We're all as different as our fingerprints. We've all know what our rock bottom is or what it's been to this point in our life. But somebody may tell you a story, you'll be like, man, that was the worst shit you've been through. It seems trivial to you.
0: Yeah.
1: Guarantee you didn't feel that way to them.
0: Mm-hmm.
1: You know what I mean?
0: Yep.
1: Some people's rock bottom looks way different.
0: Yep.
1: Than ours, but we can't forget that. Yeah, hey man, that's still their rock bottom.
0: Mm-hmm.
1: To him playing a small part of incentivizing somebody or motivating somebody to work through adversity or out of a shitty spot, like that's a hell of a purpose, and it's an opportunity. I feel like it kind of a debt of service in a way, like it's a responsibility at this point, I guess. I feel like in ways. Then you'll have people, too, that, you write an album. We've had some feedback on these songs where people would be like, I wish he just stopped talking about his wife. And,
0: oh, God.
1: How are we supposed to relate to that? And he's like, well, dude, it's my wife, but you have relationships in yours.
0: Yeah.
1: And maybe, your story's not exactly my story, but there may be something you can take from mine that may make yours cooler or that could relate to yours.
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10: Fox News, I'm Carmen Roberts. President Trump calls it a historic agreement to disarm Hamas. He announced the peace plan tonight online.
11: Provisions of the plan, he said, will result in a Palestinian government in control of Gaza with no harbor for terror groups. It would also, according to the plan, ensure security for Israel.
10: Fox's Gernell Scott. A judge in Georgia sentences the father of the Appalachian High School shooter to 15 years in prison for buying his son the gun and not getting him mental health treatment. And that is far less time than the life in prison term that Judge Nicholas Prim gave the son.
12: I still have to distinguish your acts from the malignant heart in the acts that Colt Gray committed upon the Appalachian School.
10: And Colin Gray and Colt both pleaded guilty to multiple charges. 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
13: Alex Hammacky with you here on 93.1 The River and Cami Country. Time now is 9:16 here on this Friday night. Good news is that there is only one severe thunderstorm warning in the listening area of 93.1 The River in Cami Country, with your severe weather coverage here at this time brought to you by DC Climate Control Services and State Farm Insurance Agent Heidi Bazzata. The one thing I will note at this time, though, is that it is a very heavy rainstorm that is rolling through. About 5 minutes ago, received a text message from my boss, Kathy Armagas, saying that there is no, at points here in between Dar and Lexington, no visibility. So with that, on I-80 between Dar and Lexington. So if you are right now traveling on Interstate 80 between anywhere, you know, any 2 points, and you're traveling through Dawson County, your best bet at this point, and now new severe thunderstorm warning has popped up, and I bet you probably part of that is the rain and the torrential rainfall that's right now occurring with this in Lex. I'm not able to see the Dairy Queen sign like two windows through the studio, so that kind of tells you how much the heavy rain is right now through the river studio at this point. But if you are traveling on I-80, if you are traveling westbound at this time, probably your best bet is to stop in Kearney, Overton, Elm Creek, Odessa. Stop anywhere in between there before you get to Lex to try and avoid this zero visibility situation we have right now building on I-80. If you are I-80 eastbound going, probably best at this point to stop at Cozad, Gothenburg, Brady, Maxwell, or if you're still out near North Platte, there's plenty of truck stops in North Platte you could stop at to see if you can get things going through. Just received this report from the Lexington Airport of a 63-mile-an-hour wind gust. So a 63-mile-an-hour wind gust has been...
14: I'm weatherology meteorologist Derek Height with a significant weather update. A new severe thunderstorm warning.
13: Derek Height was going to say exactly what I've been telling you the past 2 minutes. It's lovely how things happen with that, with technology. They just pop up and bam! Anyways, enough on me and technology, back to the weather. 63-mile-an-hour wind gust about 5 minutes ago at the Lexington Airport. So again, the wind threat is still here with this storm. The rain threat is still here with this storm as well. Let's get to the new severe thunderstorm warning, which has now been issued. Severe thunderstorm warning continues for northwestern Buffalo and east central Dawson counties till 9:30. It's cut out Sumner and Eddyville. Miller is still in the warning polygon at this time, including areas to the north of Overton and Lexington. The new severe thunderstorm warning is in effect for large chunk of Phelps County, including Holdridge, Loomis, Bertrand, and areas to the north. Northwestern Kearney County, areas to the north of Axtell, areas to the south of Kearney, in Kearney County. Northeastern Gosper County, including Elwood and Johnson Lake and Smithfield. Southern Buffalo County, including Kearney, Gibbon, Shelton, Riverdale, Amherst, and Elm Creek. And southeastern Dawson County, including Lexington, Overton, and as you can imagine, a very large swath of I-80. Right now, 60-mile-an-hour wind gusts and penny-sized hail, the radar-indicated threat. We've again had many reports of those 60-mile-an-hour wind gusts or higher. Severe thunderstorms are kind of along the line from Amherst to near Overton to near Johnson Lake. And this is a cell that's pushing all to the south, or the southeast, I should say, at 20 miles an hour. Lexington right now is going through the thick of it at this point. I can hear it on the roof. I can't see the Dairy Queen, as I've mentioned, through the window. If you don't know, the Caravan Studios are blocked south of Dairy Queen, which is drive-through only at this time as well. More on that, caravan.com. But if you are in Overton or Amherst, about 925 until this starts to rip through your area. Elm Creek and Riverdale, 935. And a very large swath, a 62-mile swath of I-80, as mentioned, in here as well. Forgot to throw another bed in, but we'll get to Backstage Country just a second or two here on the river and back to Kami Country. I-80 is included between mile markers 230 and 292, all the way from the Shelton exit, going through the Gibbon exit, both Kearney exits, Elm Creek, Overton, Lex, and those are all the exits that are included in the Odessa exit in there as well. So a large swath of I-80 between mile markers 230 and 292. Torrential rainfall is occurring with this storm as we speak, and for your protection with the 60-mile-an-hour wind gusts we have been experiencing and the penny-sized hail threat, move to an interior room on the lowest floor of a building at this time. Again, severe thunderstorm warning until 10 o'clock tonight. Phelps County, including Holdridge, Bertrand, and Loomis. Northwestern Kearney County, not including Axtell or Minden, but does include Lowell and areas to the north of Axtell and a large chunk of that highway that goes between Highway 634 and Kearney, that link there, the 10B link, I think it's what it's called. Northeastern Gosper County, including Elwood, Smithfield, and Bertrand. Northeastern Gosper County. Southern Buffalo County, including Kearney, Amherst, Riverdale, Elm Creek, Gibbon, and Shelton. Pleasanton not in the warning polygon. And southeastern Dawson County, including Lex, Overton, and areas to the north of both communities. Keep it here on KRVN, the river, Kami Country, 880. 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
0: Brinley Gilbert is with us all week long. We're getting to talk a lot about the new album that just dropped on Friday. And Brinley, how do you react to musicians and artists that you know that are talking about their politics?
1: It's one of those things where at this point in my life, maybe I feel like I got something to say. And I did hear Kris Kristofferson say something. And somebody asked him several years ago when it was kind of not a trend, but you know, social media platforms were just beginning to get their way, where a lot of artists were kind of using them to speak politically and do things. And somebody asked him, what do you think about these artists, you know, using the platforms to be political? And he was like, well, I can't really put it down because I did that for years in my own way. He said, but I will say there's a different weight to it. If you're a songwriter, write a song about it.
0: Mm-hmm.
1: You know, that's what you're good at. So put it in a song. If you're a singer, sing a song about it. So it was like, man, that just hit, that was heavy to me.
0: Yeah.
1: So it was like, man, you know, a lot of times I write songs about things I feel like I would be not as effective talking about verbally, right? Like, you think about the way a song comes together. If we're having a conversation, I may give you a thought that's not thoroughly processed for the sake of conversation, like the natural flow of conversation. When I write a song, I'm on my timeline. I obsess over these things on a line by line basis. Every writer on those songs do. Mm-hmm. When it comes to one of my albums, they know they're getting calls from me at 2 a.m. and go, hey, this line hits weird. What do you think about this or that? And every one of the writers on this album, man, you know, I'm not necessarily at a position in my career right now where I'm over the last few years where I've been fire ass hot. So these guys taking time out of their schedule and getting in a room with me means more than they'll ever know, right? So for them to be that intricately involved and that passionate about making this project what it is and this album what it is, that's one thing people will never understand is these guys didn't have to do that. You know what I'm saying? Like they could have made more money pitching these songs to Morgan or Combs or somebody, and they took time to do it with me. So, it's a little more than flattering. It's an emotional point for me at this point. This album just has a different weight to it, and I really do feel like we circled back stylistically to the way we did the first two.
0: Yeah.
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17: 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Designed after the death of two farmers that were crushed when the ramps fell, No Doubt easily installs in the receiver hitch and is adjustable to fit. 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
5: I'm weatherology meteorologist Derek Height with a significant weather update. A severe thunderstorm warning continues until 10 p.m. tonight for Buffalo, Kearney, Phelps, Dawson, and Gosper counties. This array of storms will bring with it the threat for both large hail and straight-line damaging winds. Penny-sized hail and winds up to 60 miles an hour are likely. As this batch of storms pushes southeast, the threat for large hail and damaging winds will continue through areas near Amherst, Overton, Elm Creek, Smithfield, Riverdale, and Odessa. Again, a severe thunderstorm warning continues until 10 p.m. tonight for Buffalo, Kearney, Phelps, Dawson, and Gosper counties. Folks near Amherst, Overton, Elm Creek, Smithfield, Riverdale, Odessa, and surrounding areas should take cover now. Remember, this array of storms has potential for penny-sized hail, and winds up to 60 miles an hour are likely. I'm Derek Height. Severe weather coverage is brought to you by State Farm Insurance agent Heidi Bezada and DC Climate Control Services.
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5: A severe thunderstorm watch continues until 1 a.m. tomorrow morning. Chance of severe storms tonight. Otherwise, mainly cloudy skies expect. Lows level off around 66. Northerly winds 5 to 10 miles an hour. Highs level off around 83. Tomorrow, a mix of clouds and sun. From the River Weather Center, I'm Derek Height. Currently, it's 71 degrees.
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0: I'm weatherology meteorologist Jennifer Wojcicki with a significant weather update. A severe thunderstorm watch continues until 1 a.m. early tomorrow morning. A severe thunderstorm watch means that conditions are favorable for the development of severe thunderstorms over the next several hours. Some of these storms may produce large hail and strong damaging straight-line winds. Although a tornadic development can't be ruled out, damaging hail and strong winds are likely to be the primary threat with developing storms. Storms can pop up quickly, so stay up to date on rapidly changing weather conditions and be prepared to take action if warnings are issued. A severe thunderstorm watch continues until 1 a.m. early tomorrow morning. I'm meteorologist Jennifer Wojcicki. 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
2: 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Very good news report on KRVN FM channel at 93.1 The River and on Cami Country with Storm Center coverage brought to you by DC Climate Control Services and State Farm Insurance Agent Heidi Bezada. Severe thunderstorm warning has been allowed to expire for Phelps, northwestern Kearney, northeastern Gosper, southern Buffalo, and southeastern Dawson County. Additionally, no severe thunderstorm warning was issued to replace it for areas downstream of heavy rain that is right now barreling through Nebraska at this time. It looks like the cell that we're watching, it has very much so weakened. There might still be some low visibility in some spots around I-80 at this time, but thankfully the good news is that it isn't going to be near zero, as we have seen throughout some points of this evening. It is still worth noting, severe thunderstorm watch is in effect still until 1 a.m. Friday morning for a large chunk of the river listening area, areas Lexington, Loup City, and Spalding areas to the east. That also includes Cambridge, Lex, Cambridge, Elwood, Lexington, Ord, and areas to the, to the east, Grand Island, Columbus, Norfolk, and Omaha, including Harlan, Iowa, and Mapleton, Iowa in there as well. So that continues until 1 a.m. Looking at the band of rain right now, it's rolling from Holdridge to Kearney, all the way to Aurora, up north to David City, all the way from David City then to North Bend to Oakland, and then back up to Pender. And that's where we're seeing this rain continue to push here to the southeast, primarily east-southeast, and hasn't yet impacted Lincoln or Omaha, but for the River Country listening area and for the Cami Country listening area, it is pretty much at this point pushed through areas to the west of Elm Creek and Bertrand right now, not seeing any rain at this point. It looks like it'll be a quiet night the rest of the night across the area. More weather coverage can be found throughout the rest of the night with our partners at Weatherology and as well 24/7 online at KRVN.com. 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

0: It's Backstage Country. We got Brantley Gilbert here this week hosting. I'm Elena, and I'm so glad you're here, Brantley, because the album Sins of the Father just came out on Friday, so it's all exciting right now, and everybody's really just starting to get to know it and live with it. But this title track, Sins of the Father, and it's really beautiful to hear you say that you think of this song kind of like as a prayer, as your prayer. So when you did write it and completed it, like, what were your feelings coming out of there? Did it feel like really therapeutic?
1: Oh, my God. Well, this was one of those that was straight heart to paper, right?
0: Yeah.
1: It's like, this is it's not just a prayer period. It's a prayer from a heart.
0: Mm-hmm.
1: And you're about to find out when they hit the ground, man. It's there's something on this earth that matters more than you. You know, we're all, I feel like, kind of born a little selfish,
0: mm-hmm.
1: you know, and when they come along, it's like, man, this legit means more than I ever did. You know what I mean? And the decisions you make carry so much.

0: tape because you know there's little footsteps behind you watching, walking where you walk, you know, and it's coming out of that song before I sought any clarification was still in a place of confusion, and it was just a desperate prayer, like, man, please don't let the crap I did in my past, don't make my kids suffer as a result of it, please. But, you know, it's one of those prayers where it's like, I'll never do anything bad again.
1: Yeah.
0: You know what I mean? Which we've all said that prayer like 20 times.
1: Oh, yeah. Usually it's for much more sinister stuff, right? This is a beautiful prayer that you have created here.
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0: Lowest level off around 66. Tonight, under partly cloudy skies with the chance of severe storms. North winds 5 to 10 miles an hour. Partly cloudy skies again tomorrow. Highs level off around 83. Lows dip down to about 58. Tomorrow night, clear skies. From the River Weather Center, I'm Derek Height. Right now, it's 69 degrees.
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2: Hey, Backstage Country. It's Elena. And this week's host is repping the great state of Georgia. So happy to finally have him back here. It's Brantley Gilbert.
3: Go Dawgs. Yes, ma'am. Right. I am excited to be here with y'all, sharing some great stories behind the new album, including my latest hit, Good Damn, and a whole lot more.
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4: I'm weatherology meteorologist Jennifer Wojcicki with a significant weather update. A severe thunderstorm watch continues until 1 a.m. early tomorrow morning. A severe thunderstorm watch means that conditions are favorable for the development of severe thunderstorms over the next several hours. Some of these storms may produce large hail and strong damaging straight-line winds. Although a tornadic development can't be ruled out, damaging hail and strong winds are likely to be the primary threat with developing storms. Storms can pop up quickly, so stay up to date on rapidly changing weather conditions and be prepared to take action if warnings are issued. A severe thunderstorm watch continues until 1 a.m. early tomorrow morning. I'm meteorologist Jennifer Wojcicki. 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

0: coming up this hour with Elena and Bradley Gilbert.
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0: Yeah.
1: Backstage Country, Elena here, along with my co-host this week, Brantley Gilbert. Brantley, you've experienced so much life at this point, and you know, we're talking a lot about addiction.
2: It's interesting to think of it from the perspective of the fact that since you do share so much of your story and all of these people that you've never met, you know, can connect with you and are so grateful that you do because they don't feel as alone and it can also help them out of that dark space. But that's also an interesting dynamic because you don't know a lot of these people and you might be meeting them for the first time and they can tell you about your entire life and tell you why your life changed their life. But how do you handle those kind of relationships when they come at you, you know, not at you, but you know what I mean? When they come to you with such heaviness and in those moments when you're just meeting them.
3: Well, it's a blessing because for whatever reason, they've put you on a pedestal and I'm careful. Yeah. About advice because we all are as
2: you
3: different
2: never know
3: as our fingerprint,
2: story or,
3: right?
2: Yeah.
3: So you don't want to enable when you think you're educating or helping. But man, you know, my experience in these situations has put me in contact with people that do it professionally.
2: Yeah.
3: So if somebody comes to me with something, like there was a thing that happens fairly regularly where I will have veterans or
2: right.
3: certain people find my cell number and they'll call me and tell me, like, I had, in particular, one guy, or this has happened on multiple occasions, but the one I remember the most was a guy called me, and he basically told me, hey, man, I'm going to be one of the 22 today, and I just wanted to call and thank you for, you know, this, that, and the other. Well, I said, hey, man, if you'll hold on, just give me a minute, you know what I'm saying? If you wouldn't mind, let me make a phone call, and I called a guy who I knew that ran a, you know, a veterans suicide prevention charity-based nonprofit. I got on the phone with him, and I was like, what do I do?
2: Yeah.
3: Like, and he was like, well, man, he said, here's the deal. He said, the truth of the matter is, if a guy's really in that place, he's more than likely going to reach out to somebody he served with or somebody that understands that position. This may be more of a cry for help than anything. But he said, you know, man, point him in our direction. You know, and so through the years developed outlets like that where, one, selfishly, yeah, as a songwriter, one of the most rewarding things ever is having somebody come to you and tell you that you wrote a song that changed their life.
2: Right.
3: In a good way.
2: Mm-hmm.
3: You know what I mean? But on the other side of it, like I said, like these people, I have a life that I wouldn't have if it weren't for these folks. Right? So if I've learned something, if I write something, and, you know, if I beat around the bush or I dress it up too nice, you know, for the sake of it being marketable or
2: right.
3: commercial. Yeah. I have really screwed them over.
2: Yeah.
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0: Fox News, I'm Chris DeMeo. President Trump announcing a deal has been reached for Hamas to disarm and Israel to withdraw its forces from Gaza.
8: The president said a phased implementation of his 20-point peace plan will commence with Hamas laying down arms, Israel withdrawing its troops, and Gaza patrolled by an international stabilization force working with Palestinian police.
0: Fox's Gernot Scott. There's talk of the Senate canceling its recess to pass the Save America Act. Pennsylvania Republican Senator Dave McCormick tells Fox Business's Kudlow he'll do anything to see it passed.
9: I think this reconciliation 3.0 is the likely path. It's past the House. It doesn't have all the aspects of Save America, but has some of the critical components, voter ID, proof of citizenship. And the American people want this 85-15.
0: Democrats say the act is a power grab. 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
15: Lows level off around 66. Tonight, under partly cloudy skies with a chance of severe storms. North winds 5 to 10 miles an hour. Partly cloudy skies again tomorrow. Highs level off around 83. Lows dip down to about 58. Tomorrow night, clear skies. From the River Weather Center, I'm Derek Height. Right now, it's 69 degrees.
3: Hey, y'all, it's Brantley Gilbert. Stick around because we're going to share some new music. You're going to love it. The Backstage Breakout single is coming your way in just a few on Backstage Country.

y'all, I'm Brantley Gilbert, your backstage country host this week, featuring cuts from my just-released album, Sins of the Father. And coming up, the story behind my current single from the album, Good Damn.

0: makes a great country hit. 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
1: It's Backstage Country. We got Brantley Gilbert here this week, and I'm so excited to talk about a bunch of the songs from the new album. But I do want to start with the song that's kind of leading the way, Good Damn.
2: Yeah.
1: Which is so great. And I know that this album, like a lot of it, is inspired by your real life love story. Was this a part of it?
2: For sure. You know, we spent some years apart and kind of got back together, and the rest is history. But you know, this is one of those songs on the album. We wanted to have a few that were reminiscent, and also songs that folks that aren't married with three kids can relate to. And this was just about shooting your shot, man.
1: Mm-hmm.
2: You know, whether it's an old flame or somebody that catches your eye in a bar, you know, it's supposed to motivate you a little bit, give you a little incentive to go up and shoot your shot and see what happens.
1: Well, and you had a very good outcome with that, so
2: yeah.
1: In the long run there. But speaking of flames, I mean, this video, I know fans have been loving it. I love it. First time you've used CGI with all of those flames that are everywhere in this. Tell me about shooting that one, because it looks like it was just badassery.
2: Well, the funniest part about it is my son, Barrett, loves that truck. So he was super worried when he saw the video that the truck was on fire and gone, you know. So it was awesome working with Kyle Cogan. I'd never done CGI before. So it was an interesting process. Yeah. One of the easiest video shoots, though, of my career. It was super short. It was a lot of downtime and then making sure he had every shot right, where I'd walk in, knock it out, go back to the bus, and It was an easy day.
1: Yeah, that makes sense, because it would be a lot of post-production, mm-hmm. right?
2: 100%.
1: Okay. So maybe more CGI in the future for you?
2: It's not a bad business model.
1: Right?
2: Not a bad day schedule for a video, for sure.
1: For real. Well, this song, I know people are loving it so much already, and I just have to say, I have like this new vocal stem from it, the I Miss Her Biscuits. I don't know why, but the way that you say that, like, itches my brain, and I like can't stop saying it. So I may say it a few more times this week, but let's hear it right now. Will you introduce this song?
2: Come on with it. Hey, y'all, it's Brantley Gilbert, and from my new album, Sins of the Father, this is my song, Good Damn, on Backstage Country. You

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0: Slight chance for storms overnight, otherwise partly cloudy. Lows around 66. Northwesterly winds 5 to 10 miles an hour. A mix of clouds and sun again Friday. Daytime highs approaching 83. Lows around 58 Friday night. From the River Weather Center, I'm Derek Height. Right now, it's 69 degrees.
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3: Slight chance for storms overnight. Otherwise, partly cloudy. Lows around 66. Northwesterly winds 5 to 10 miles an hour. A mix of clouds and sun again Friday. Daytime highs approaching 83. Lows around 58 Friday night. From the River Weather Center, I'm Derek Height. Currently 68.
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0: to me.
1: I'm weatherology meteorologist Jennifer Wojcicki with a significant weather update. A severe thunderstorm watch continues until 1 a.m. this morning. A severe thunderstorm watch means that conditions are favorable for the development of severe thunderstorms over the next several hours. Some of these storms may produce large hail and strong damaging straight-line winds. Although a tornadic development can't be ruled out, damaging hail and strong winds are likely to be the primary threat with developing storms. Storms can pop up quickly, so stay up to date on rapidly changing weather conditions and be prepared to take action if warnings are issued. A severe thunderstorm watch continues until 1 a.m. this morning. I'm meteorologist Jennifer Wojcicki. 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
6: Lowest dip down to about 66 overnight under partly cloudy skies. Winds out of the northwest, 8 to 15 miles an hour. Sunshine mixed with clouds at times. Friday, highs level off around 83. Lows around 58. Friday night, clear skies. From the River Weather Center, I'm Derek Height. Currently 68.
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6: Fox News, I'm Chris DeMayo. President Trump announcing a deal has been reached for Hamas to disarm.
7: The president said a phased implementation of his 20-point peace plan will commence with Hamas laying down arms, Israel withdrawing its troops, and Gaza patrolled by an international stabilization force working with Palestinian police.
6: Fox's Gernal Scott. Seattle's police chief Sean Barnes resigns under pressure from the mayor over the response to last weekend's deadly shooting at a food festival.
8: It was 5 hours before the police department and Mayor Wilson held a news conference to announce one person had been arrested. And it wasn't until Monday, 17 hours later, that officials confirmed another suspect had died at the scene and a third unidentified suspect remained missing.
6: Fox's Claudia Cowan. At least six Seattle City Council members are backing the police chief. 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
9: Lows dip down to about 66 overnight under partly cloudy skies. Winds out of the northwest, 8 to 15 miles an hour. Sunshine mixed with clouds at times. Friday, highs level off around 83. Lows around 58. Friday night, clear skies. From the River Weather Center, I'm Derek Height. Currently 68.
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1: You've been right there with us, and we're celebrating 75 years the best way we know how. 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
3: Lows level off around 66. Overnight, under partly cloudy skies, winds out of the northwest, 5 to 10 miles an hour. Sunshine mixed with clouds at times again Friday. Daytime highs approaching 84. Clear skies Friday night. Lows dip down to about 59. From the River Weather Center, I'm Derek Hite. Right now, 67.
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2: 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Competition starts 8:30 on Saturday and 9 on Sunday, featuring pole bending, barrel racing, breakaway, team roping, bull riding, bareback, saddle bronc, tie down, and goat tying. 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
3: News. I'm Deborah Valentine. President Trump says a deal has been reached to fully disarm Hamas and all of our armed groups in Gaza.
4: In a Truth Social post, President Trump called the work of his Board of Peace a monumental step toward a lasting peace. Provisions of the plan, he said, will result in a Palestinian government in control of Gaza with no harbor for terror groups.
3: Fox's Gurnell Scott. The nomination of Attorney General nominee Todd Blanche on hold. Fox's Jared Halpern explains.
5: The vote in the Senate Judiciary Committee was postponed after Republican Senators John Cornyn and Tom Tillis demanded more information from the Justice Department about ending a weaponization fund and other elements of a settlement between the president and the IRS.
3: President Trump says he'll renominate Blanche after the midterms after Senators Cornyn and Tillis have departed Congress. 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
6: Lows level off around 66. Overnight, under partly cloudy skies, winds out of the northwest 5 to 10 miles an hour. Sunshine mixed with clouds at times again Friday. Daytime highs approaching 84. Clear skies Friday night. Lows dip down to about 59. From the River Weather Center, I'm Derek Hite. Right now, 67.
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3: Daytime highs approaching 84. Today, under partly cloudy skies, northerly winds 10 to 20 miles an hour. Clear skies tonight, lows dip down to about 59. Ample sunshine expected tomorrow, high temperatures reach up to 86. From the River Weather Center, I'm Derek Height, currently 67.
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He'd always stop right there and say,

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3: Fox News, I'm Chris DeMeo. President Trump says Hamas and other armed groups in Gaza will disarm as part of a deal brokered by his Board of Peace.
4: Provisions of the plan, he said, will result in a Palestinian government in control of Gaza with no harbor for terror groups. It would also, according to the plan, ensure security for Israel.
3: Fox's Grinnell Scott. The first part of the deal calls for Hamas to lay down their arms and Israel's withdrawal of troops. Seattle's police chief, Sean Barnes, resigns under pressure from the mayor over the response to last week's deadly shooting at a food festival.
5: It was 5 hours before the police department and Mayor Wilson held a news conference to announce one person had been arrested. And it wasn't until Monday, 17 hours later, that officials confirmed another suspect had died at the scene and a third unidentified suspect remained missing.
3: Fox's Claudia Cowan. 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
7: Sunshine mixed with clouds at times today, with daytime highs approaching 84. Winds out of the north, 10 to 20 miles per hour. Clear skies tonight, lows dip down to about 59. Bright sunshine expected tomorrow, highs level off around 86. Dry Sunday and Monday under clear skies with highs in the low 90s. From the River Weather Center, I'm meteorologist Paul Frombly. Currently 67.
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11: Sunshine mixed with clouds at times today, with daytime highs approaching 84. Winds out of the north, 10 to 20 miles per hour. Clear skies tonight, lows dip down to about 59. Bright sunshine expected tomorrow, highs level off around 86. Dry Sunday and Monday under clear skies with highs in the low 90s. From the River Weather Center, I'm meteorologist Paul Frombly. Currently 67.
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Now he's a double wide on the county line, sipping on a six pack of Lone Star Light. She did him dirty, took him to

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10: Fox News, I'm Deborah Valentine. President Trump in a Truth Social post says a deal has been reached to fully disarm Hamas and other armed groups in Gaza. More from Fox's Grinnell Scott.
11: Provisions of the plan, he said, will result in a Palestinian government in control of Gaza with no harbor for terror groups. It would also, according to the plan, ensure security for Israel.
10: The statement called the deal a major step towards ending the war. At least 18 migrants have died trying to reach the Spanish enclave of Ceuta, where Spain deployed its military after thousands of people breached the border with Morocco and poured into the tiny Spanish territory. Spanish Prime Minister Pedro Sanchez is expected to join Interior Minister Fernando Grande Marlaska in a visit to Ceuta on Friday morning. In Pakistan, rescuers recovered four bodies of 10 hikers who went missing after an avalanche. 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
13: Sunshine mixed with clouds at times today, with daytime highs approaching 84. Winds out of the north, 10 to 20 miles per hour. Clear skies tonight, lows dip down to about 59. Bright sunshine expected tomorrow, highs level off around 86. Dry Sunday and Monday under clear skies with highs in the low 90s. From the River Weather Center, I'm meteorologist Paul Frombly. Currently 68.
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9: 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And I thought, oh, she'll be back, till she turned around and pointed

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7: High temperatures reach up to 84 today under mainly sunny skies, northerly winds 10 to 20 miles per hour. Lows level off around 59 tonight, clear skies. Daytime highs approaching 86 tomorrow, ample sunshine expected. Dry Sunday and Monday under sunny skies with highs in the low 90s. From the River Weather Center, I'm meteorologist Paul Trombley. Currently 68.
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9: News. I'm Chris DeMeo. President Trump says Hamas and other armed groups in Gaza will disarm as part of a deal brokered by his Board of Peace.
10: Provisions of the plan, he said, will result in a Palestinian government in control of Gaza with no harbor for terror groups. It would also, according to the plan, ensure security for Israel.
9: Fox's Gernal Scott. The father of a school teacher learns his fate.
11: This is the first parent in Georgia and only the third in the country to be convicted for a mass school shooting committed by their child. And in this case, the dad gifted his then 14-year-old son an AR-15 rifle used to kill four people.
9: Fox's Madison Scarpino. Prosecutors say 55-year-old Colin Gray failed to address his son's deteriorating mental health or remove his access to guns. He was sentenced to 15 years. 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
0: High temperatures reach up to 84 today under mainly sunny skies, northerly winds 10 to 20 miles per hour. Lows level off around 59 tonight, clear skies. Daytime highs approaching 86 tomorrow, ample sunshine expected. Dry Sunday and Monday under sunny skies with highs in the low 90s. From the River Weather Center, I'm meteorologist Paul Trombley. Right now, it's 70 degrees.
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11: Fox News, I'm CJ Papa. A major push for peace by disarming Hamas in Gaza.
12: The president says Gaza's Board of Peace was able to secure an agreement for Hamas to disarm. And if this comes into fruition, it would be a huge milestone in the 20-point plan the president unveiled in October. The president saying this agreement is a critical step towards Gaza finally being governed by a new Palestinian government that will work closely with the Board of Peace to help the Palestinian people.
11: Fox's Madeline Rivera reporting. A cabinet meeting on the schedule for the commander-in-chief.
13: For the first time, his top aides will gather at Camp David, the presidential retreat in the Maryland mountains.
11: Fox's Jared Halpern at the White House. At least 18 migrants died trying to reach the Spanish territory on its northern coast. Thousands breached the frontier with Morocco that's just across the Strait of Gibraltar. 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
14: Well, an Arapahoe man faces up to 5 additional years in prison after being sentenced Thursday in Furnace County District Court for a series of sexual assaults against his former stepdaughter. 67-year-old Paul Douglas Brooks appeared before District Judge Patrick Hang following a plea agreement reached earlier this year. Under the plea agreement, the state reduced the charges to 1 count of felony child abuse while dismissing 2 counts of first-degree sexual assault. Furnace County District Judge Patrick Hang noted that letters written by some members of his family and others about his caring, hardworking, and community-oriented nature presented a different picture of him than was reflected in the court records.
15: The allegations in this case are very disturbing. Very disturbing. More so, I guess, from the standpoint of your relationship at the time and the fact that she hadn't even reached the age of 6th grade. And those really are a different picture than painted in what I read about you from others.
14: According to the Nebraska Attorney General's office, which assisted in prosecuting the case, the conviction stems from an investigation that originated during the prosecution of a Furnace County sex trafficking case involving Billy Quinn. During that investigation, law enforcement discovered additional evidence of sexual assault to other victims, which resulted in the current charge and conviction. Brooks was previously convicted of first-degree sexual assault. He will serve his 4 to 5 year sentence consecutively with his current sentence of 25 to 35 years. The Furnace County Sheriff and Nebraska State Patrol aided in the investigation of this case. For KRVN News, I'm Ellen Simmons.
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4: High temperatures reach up to 84 today under mainly sunny skies. Northerly winds 10 to 20 miles per hour. Lows level off around 59 tonight. Clear skies. Daytime highs approaching 86 tomorrow. Ample sunshine expected. Dry Sunday and Monday under sunny skies with highs in the low 90s. From the River Weather Center, I'm meteorologist Paul Trombley. Right now, it's 70 degrees.
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heavens to Betsy. That is Jackson Dean. Good life, great country. 93.1 The River, Good Friday morning. Bryce and Alex will join me here in just a few minutes. Cody Johnson right now. It's The Fall. 93.1 The River, good morning.

0: Well, let's look at your rainfall totals. Of course, we had some more storms push through the area last night, dumping significant rainfall on parts of River Country. Not all of River Country got some rain, but a lot of people did. So let's just check them out here. Let's start out in Lexington. Lexington getting about an inch 25. This is in the last 24 hours. This is not just overnight, but Lexington about an inch 25 in the last 24 hours. Minden getting about an inch 20. Let's see, Kearney got only about 43 hundredths. Cozad getting 64 hundredths. Loup City got an inch 23. Callaway got another 84 hundredths. Let's look at Arapaho. Arapaho got zero. I'm sorry, Arapaho, you got nothing. How about Alma? About 33 hundredths. And the McCook area getting about a half an inch, a little over a half an inch. So some more significant rainfall, and we're usually happy for any rain that we can get in late July. There were some storms out there last night. Hopefully you made it through the storms just fine. We'll have a complete check of your forecast coming up in just a little bit. Bryce and Alex will join me. We'll get you caught up on what you may have missed overnight. And of course, more music coming up. Mornings in the Country.
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0: Mornings in the country, welcome to Friday morning. You've almost made it through the week. I am Gene. I'm joined by Bryce and Alex. Let's get you caught up on what you may have missed overnight.
1: Don't they say all press is good press?
0: Something like that, yeah.
1: That is the case for New Bedford, Massachusetts. Okay, What's happening in New Bedford is they've got this whaling museum.
0: Oh, yes, I see.
1: And somebody left a review that said, 1 star, worst aquarium ever. Correct. This is not an aquarium. This is a museum.
0: Mm-hmm. About dead whales.
1: So what they did with this is they turned it into apparel. And you can see the 1 star review again with the comment. And this apparel has sold out twice.
0: Mm-hmm. People are going nuts for the worst aquarium ever. What a great comment.
1: Hate it when that happens.
2: Yeah. Now, back here in Nebraska, has returned nearly $14 million in unclaimed property so far in 2026. This is where you go on a website and type in your name. And apparently, for a lot of you, you have unclaimed property.
1: I've looked and I don't.
2: I don't either.
0: I didn't this year. I have had it in the past. Now,
2: it's like no we're way. A relative
1: You could
2: guys.
1: Claim, Gene?
0: Oh, yeah.
1: Leaves what
0: you
1: did you
0: money.
1: Claim?
0: I don't know what it was from, but it was from State Farm Insurance, and I had some sort of an insurance claim 4 or 5 years ago.
2: How
0: I got
2: much?
0: $650.
2: Whoa!
1: Holy cow! Okay, no. Bryce, sorry, carry on. I stole your thunder.
2: You did. It's fine. So far, half the year over, about $14 million that they've sent back to Nebraskans.
1: That's crazy.
2: I know. That surprises me.
1: I'm going to look up again to see
2: how money is out there.
0: I check it every year, and I'm not on the list this year, but my brother is. And I messaged him, and I'm like, hey, you have unclaimed money. And by the way, if you check it, it will tell you if it's under $250 or over $250. That's the only information you can get. And and his was under $250. So I doubt he probably even tapped in.
2: Now we know.
0: All right, there you go. Let's get this Friday rolling. We'll do it with more music next. Mornings in the Country.
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12: Well, parts of central Nebraska saw damaging severe thunderstorms overnight, causing tree and property damage, power outages, and heavy amounts of rain in a short amount of time. Some areas saw golf ball size hail and strong wind gusts. We'll have more information on storm damage around the area to come, but at this time, we do know parts of northern Lexington are experiencing some power outages along with some damages to property and trees. An Arapahoe man faces up to 5 additional years in prison after being sentenced Thursday in Fergus County District Court for a series of sexual assaults against his former stepdaughter. 67-year-old Paul Douglas Brooks appeared before District Judge Patrick Hang following a plea agreement reached earlier this year. Under the terms of the deal, the state reduced the charges to 1 count of felony child abuse while dismissing 2 counts of first-degree sexual assault. The charges stem from a prolonged period of abuse that occurred over 2 decades ago. According to Furnace County District Court records, the abuse began in June 1998 and persisted until May of 2004. The victim was Brooks' stepdaughter, who was under the age of 10 when the abuse started. Judge Hang told Brooks the allegations against him are very disturbing.
13: Anytime a child is subject to that actions by an adult, especially an adult in a stepfather type relationship, is clearly abuse of that relationship.
12: Brooks is already an incarcerated felon serving 25 to 35 years in prison for a separate sexual assault of a child conviction. The new sentence adds a minimum of 4 and a maximum of 5 years to that earlier sentence to be served consecutively. For KRVN News, I'm Ellen Simmons.
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1: High temperatures reach up to 84 today under mainly sunny skies, northerly winds 10 to 20 miles per hour. Lows level off around 59 tonight, clear skies. Daytime highs approaching 86 tomorrow, ample sunshine expected. Dry Sunday and Monday under sunny skies with highs in the low 90s. From the River Weather Center, I'm meteorologist Paul Trombley. Right now, it's 68 degrees.
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0: Chase Matthew and Love You Again. Good morning. It is Friday. I am Gene. I am inviting you to come hang out with me. That's right, me and Ellen Simmons. We're going to be in Aurora today because, well, it is the Hamilton County Fair. And as the Hamilton County Fair is going on, we decided we would like to spotlight some of the great businesses in Aurora. Actually, Hampton, too. We'll start out in Hampton this morning or this afternoon around 2 o'clock, and then we'll head to Aurora, and we'll go from business to business to business, and we'll be telling you about some of the great businesses in Aurora, and we will be taking registrations for the Chevy Silverado, the Yamaha Kodiak, and the Broil King Grill. So we'll start out in Hampton at 2, then we'll head into Aurora, and we'll spotlight some of the great businesses in Aurora, and then we're not done yet. Heck no, we're headed to the Hamilton County Fair tonight. Mike Ryan and Stoney LaRue are putting on a great show, and we will be out there taking registrations at the fairgrounds from 5 until 7. So Aurora, we are headed your way today. Hope to see you at the Hamilton County Fair and in Hampton and downtown Aurora.
1: 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Yesterday's grain trade found a support in the wheat, up 12% of the month so far as the war heats up on two separate fronts, the U.S. and Iran in the Middle East and Russia in the Ukraine in the Black Sea region. Soybean prices are up almost 5% month to date. They have dwindled significantly this week in the second half of the July. Likewise, air has kind of been taken out of the corn trade. The nation's crop finishes its critical growth stage and the weather appears to be a little less threatening. That said, corn prices are up about 6.5% month to month, with demand for both corn and soybeans remaining strong. Strong weekly export sales most likely trimmed losses yesterday because the final trading day of the month landed on a Friday. With geopolitical uncertainty on the rise, today's trade could prove to be maybe a little bit volatile. USDA did confirm yesterday sales of 132,000 metric tons of soybeans for delivery to China in the new crop marketing year. Rainfall is expected in the Corn Belt in the next couple of weeks, helping add pods to the soybean crop and grain girth for the corn. Leading officials for the U.S. and China did recently express points of friction on trade issues ahead of the September meeting. Trade will be watching that. Here in the overnight session this morning, grain futures are mostly lower. September corn, 1.5 down, 444 and a quarter. December down 1.5, 467. August soybeans up 1.25 at 1178 and a half. November is down 0.5, 1188 and a quarter. September, Kansas City wheat is 6.75 down at 724. 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

0: Mornings in the country. It is Friday morning. Hello, I am Gene, joined by Bryce and Alex. Good morning.
1: Make it stop. It's not time, Alex. It's the wrong time of the year for that kind of music.
2: It is.
0: I think you just broke my eardrum, by the way.
2: July 31st. Now, look, they don't have any sort of music to hype up what is now going to be, my friends, pumpkin spice season over the weekend. My heavens, prepare yourself. I have no official word.
1: You've drank too much coffee today. Can you back up? You just played some Christmas music, and now you're talking about a different season. Bring me up to speed what you're talking about.
2: It is July 31st.
0: Yes. Yes, we got that.
2: It's time.
1: For what?
2: Pumpkin spice season. My theory is, I have not seen this leaked anywhere yet, but over the weekend, all these places are going to roll out their pumpkins as if it is October 15th.
0: August. For some reason, people start looking forward to fall. I don't know why.
2: Is the hottest month of the year.
0: And also, don't forget, I was born in August. We need to keep that in mind. That's very important.
2: Okay, so let's ask you this. When it rolls out over the weekend, I'm going to be right. I know I am. Are you taking part in the pumpkin? And if not, when is it acceptable?
0: No, October.
2: Thank you. Bryce?
1: No, I will not be partaking in this pumpkin celebration, and it's not appropriate in August. Yet, maybe you had one this morning based on your energy level.
2: My energy.
1: Yeah, but no. That's the short answer. Make it stop.
0: Yeah, let's enjoy the moment and not think forward to 3 months. I have nothing against pumpkin spice, but it just doesn't seem appropriate when it's 95 degrees outside.
2: That's your fair warning.
0: All right, I'm sure you're probably right. Look for it in stores this weekend. Pumpkin spice season is here. It's always in season for good music. We'll do that next. Mornings in the Country.
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7: I'm Deanna Jalosi. President Trump's cabinet set to meet today at Camp David as he announces a historic agreement with Hamas to disarm and Israel to withdraw its forces from Gaza.
8: In a Truth Social post, President Trump called the work of his Board of Peace a monumental step toward a lasting peace. Provisions of the plan, he said, will result in a Palestinian government in control of Gaza with no harbor for terror groups. It would also, according to the plan, ensure security for Israel.
7: That's Fox's Grinnell Scott. Still no official reaction from Israel as for that cabinet meeting at Camp David.
9: White House Press Secretary Caroline Levitt says the site will be a lot of fun and something different for the cabinet to experience. President Trump last visited Camp David last month to celebrate Father's Day weekend with his family.
7: Fox's Jared Halpern. 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
4: Nebraska U.S. Senator Pete Ricketts expressed disappointment with the lack of responses as Dr. Anthony Fauci appeared before a Senate committee Wednesday for questions about his actions and decisions during the COVID pandemic. Fauci refused to answer questions posed by Republican members of the committee, invoking his Fifth Amendment rights more than 100 times despite having received a 10-year presidential pardon going back to 2014. A number of legal scholars and experts say Fauci could be prosecuted for his failure to answer lawmakers' questions because of the pardon, something Ricketts said will be up to the committee or Department of Justice.
10: If they do have sufficient evidence to push forward on charges on Dr. Fauci, they ought to, because I don't believe that you can pardon somebody for something that they have not been convicted of. I don't know how that holds up in our legal system, and that theory alone needs to be tested. Like, just for that reason, we ought to go forward to test out whether or not a president can do that. And again, I think if the Justice Department has sufficient grounds for proceeding, they should.
4: Reflecting on the testimony, Ricketts told reporters the American people deserve a better explanation of Fauci's actions and recommendations on pandemic response. He said American society suffered considerable damage when Fauci turned decades of known pandemic response on its head. And it was a sad day when someone who had so much to say during the pandemic wouldn't comment at all on how he was thinking about or managing the response. For KRVN News, I'm Ellen Simmons.
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13: Mainly sunny skies today with daytime highs approaching 84. Winds out of the north, 10 to 20 miles per hour. Lows level off around 59 tonight. Daytime highs approaching 86 tomorrow. Ample sunshine expected. Dry Sunday and Monday under clear skies with highs in the low 90s. From the River Weather Center, I'm meteorologist Paul Frombly. Currently, it's 68 degrees.
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Life, Great Country, 93.1 The River, Tucker, Wetmore, and Wind Up Missing You. Good morning. This is Mornings in the Country. We'll have partly cloudy skies today, the high around 84 at 67. This is George Burke, 93.1 The River.

0: be by us this weekend. I already mentioned that today I am going to be in Aurora, a couple different places. We'll be bouncing around downtown from 2 to 4 and then head out to the Hamilton County Fair tonight for the big Mike Ryan and Stoney LaRue show. But let's talk about Saturday. Several opportunities for you to get registered for the 75th Diamond Anniversary Drive, the Chevy Silverado, the Yamaha Kodiak, and the Broil King Grill. We'll start out in Brady in the morning. It is Brady Days. We'll be in the parade. We'll be tossing the candy, and then we'll take a registration until 1 o'clock. That is in Brady at Brady Days. Then tomorrow evening, we're going to split forces, and we'll be in Overton at the block party from 5 till 7, and we'll be in Stockville at the Frontier County Fair. Wesco is putting on a big show tomorrow night, and we'll be out there from 6 until 8. So three opportunities for you to get registered tomorrow. You can always find our schedule anytime by going to KRVN.com, Fun and Games tab, where it says 75th Diamond Anniversary Drive. Scroll down to the bottom, red button says Events, and you can find out where we're going to be any day of the week. Come and see us, get registered, and you could win.
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7: Sitting in for sports, for Jason, I'm Scott Foster. Big Ten Media Days wrapped up in Chicago yesterday as the Huskers took the podium. Nebraska was picked to finish 11th in the unofficial Cleveland.com preseason poll after going 7-6 last year. Head coach Matt Rhule says it's been a process, but they are starting to erase some of the narratives around Nebraska football.
8: They went to back-to-back bowl games last year, but we know that's not enough. We didn't come to Nebraska to go 7-6. We came to compete for this. And being here today with teams who've won the national championship, it's inspiring. It speaks to this conference. It speaks to the people that run it, the coaches and the players that are in it. And we understand that we have to take a step this year. We're excited to do that. But I hope you can hear in my voice, I believe we will because of the young men in our program and what they've done.
7: The quarterback room will be one to watch for the Husker football team this year. After the departure of Dylan Raiola, Virginia transfer Daniel Kalen, TJ Latif, and UNLV transfer Anthony Calandria will also be in the mix. And head coach Matt Rhule says there's a lot to like about the room and getting Anthony late in the process.
8: I think our quarterback room is, I don't know how many teams in the country can say they have three guys in their quarterback room who started a FBS game last year. And I said, guys, we'll know within the first 5 minutes of meeting these guys who our quarterback is. And I remember Anthony got out of the car, watching him shake everybody's hands and the way he carried himself and the way he did things. And I was like, that's our guy. I can't wait to watch him play. But I think any of those three guys could start at quarterback for us and can win for us. And so I'm really excited about that room.
7: Those comments were made as a part of the Big Ten Football Media Days in Chicago. Nebraska was 7-6 last year and will open against Ohio on September 5th. Kearney will have a new indoor football team in the Tri-City Horsemen. According to a Facebook post by Kearney Visitors Bureau, the Idaho Horsemen are relocating to Kearney for the 2027 season and will call the Viero Center home. They will compete in the National Arena League, the same league as the Omaha Beef and the Sioux City Bandits. Other teams regionally include the Salina Liberty, Southwest Kansas Storm, and in Dodge City, and the Colorado Spartans in Denver. They previously played in Nampa, Idaho, and called the Ford Idaho Center home from 2019 to 2025 seasons before going dormant for the 2026 season. Previous to the Horsemen, the Viero Center has hosted two other indoor football teams, the Tri-City Diesel, playing from 2001 to 2004, and the Kearney Hawks from 2016 to 2017. Let's take a look at Major League Baseball. Yesterday, the Rays beat the Rangers as the Twins over the Royals. The White Sox beat the Yankees in 11, the Cubs over the Cardinals in 10. Reds beat the Pirates 3-2. The Mets were 4-2 winners over the Marlins. The Braves 5-4 over the Nationals. The Red Sox beat the Athletics 5-2. The Giants beat the Padres 4-1. The Dodgers beat the Mariners 6-2. That's a look at sports. For sports anytime, go to KRVN.com. I'm Scott Foster.

0: just a notch, will you?
1: Gene Brice and Alex. Wake up the fun.
0: Turn it up, crank it up, let's feel it in our bones.
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0: Mornings in the country. Welcome to Friday morning. Hello, I am Gene, joined once again by Alex and Bryce. Good morning.
1: Well, it's the worst part of going back to school. New set of rules for all the kids to abide by. No cell phones in the classroom. If you're in elementary school, here's a long list of things you need to pack with your kid. 12 boxes of Kleenexes, color crayons.
0: Crayons?
1: The list goes on and on.
2: Hawaiian shirt, things for Spirit Week.
1: Meanwhile, in Florida, they said, let's get a little backlash before the school year starts. A school district called Hillsboro has published some new dress code. Mm-hmm. And it is not going over well. One would say like a lead balloon. And surprisingly, when I brought this up, dear listener, I include you in the conversation. To the two of my colleagues here, I was surprised at who pushed back on the new dress code. Let me tell you what it is. Here's what it is.
2: Why are you hesitating? You are hesitating.
1: I'm trying to think of how I bring about this up. Okay. This school district, which covers the Tampa Bay area, introduced the new policy which forbids spandex or leggings unless worn as an undergarment or covered by clothing that extends at least mid thigh.
0: Okay, first of all, I have to throw, yes, I did protest this, but you didn't tell me that part. You didn't tell me the unless it was worn as an undergarment. So I may have to change
2: my
0: opinion.
2: How does that strengthen or change your opinion, Gene?
0: Well, that was my opinion. I wasn't arguing for little kids to be able to wear leggings. I was arguing for them to be able to wear them under their regular clothes like people normally do.
2: Hold up.
0: What?
2: No, this is not 2008. All right? We are not going around with skirts and leggings underneath.
1: Did you?
2: Probably when I was in school in 2008.
1: Yeah, it was a trend for a while.
0: That's how
1: leggings really got their start.
0: When we first brought this up, that's what I was thinking, they were making it so kids couldn't wear that. So I flipped my opinion.
2: Don't know what to say. Why? I feel like anything I say is going to be taken the wrong way.
1: I'll speak on your behalf then you can defend yourself. I brought this up. I said there's outrage over a Florida school district banning essentially schoolgirls from wearing leggings. People said this is sexist. This is now on change.org. Has some 2,500 mm-hmm. signatures asking the school to reverse their decision. Gene came to the defense of parents who are outraged here and said that he does not think leggings should be banned. And Alex, you agreed with the move.
2: My move is deeper than that, though. I think in this day and age, when you go to school, you can dress as sloppy as you want, and I don't like that. When we were in school, my dad was like, you are going to wear jeans or you are going to look
1: together. Or the school, though?
2: The school, I don't think you were allowed to wear leggings, but keep in mind, okay, this was not when leggings were
1: Spaghetti straps weren't allowed in my high school.
2: Correct.
1: They made the women put a t-shirt on over top.
2: Correct. Your shorts had to be at your fingertips. Sorry if you had long arms. That sucks for you. But I think we've gotten away from having to
1: look put together. Do you remember duct tape? They were trying to fight the holes in the jeans.
2: Mm.
1: And our principal walked around with duct tape and taped up people's jeans.
2: Scandalous.
0: Wow.
1: And now
0: it's a different time.
1: Now leggings are okay.
2: It makes jeans appear like you are dressed up now, which is absolutely not true. That's my problem with all of this. But I'm not going to dive into
0: jeans. We need to flash back here. We're going to go back, six, 7 years. One of the original unpopular opinions that I had was that school should require uniforms. I don't know if you remember that, but there was a bunch of high school kids in touring that day, and boy, did they not like that idea. High school is not a fashion show. You go to high school to learn, not to show off your clothes.
2: Gene, you of all people.
0: I'm not in high school.
1: Probably the richest thing I've ever heard him say. And that's saying a lot over the years.
0: All right, Florida, always in the news. Thank you for that. We'll be right back with more music next. Mornings in the Country.
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2: Well, we're starting to see reports of 60 to 70 mile per hour wind gust recordings from the National Weather Service from the storm that went through central Nebraska yesterday into the evening. The highest right now we are seeing is 74 mile per hour wind gusts in Callaway at around 7:19 p.m. Johnson Lake saw 70 miles per hour at 9:10 p.m. Culbertson recorded about 69 miles per hour, while Lexington Airport saw 63 miles per hour around 9:15. Just south of town saw 70 miles per hour about that same time. The National Weather Service is also reporting a brief land spout north of Mullen yesterday at 4:33 p.m. A lot of areas saw some heavy rain as well. We'll get some rain totals for you to go with that. If you do have some damage reports, go to our Facebook page. We've got a post going where you can show us your pictures of your storm damage. Well, a 63-year-old Texas man died Sunday morning following a 2-vehicle crash in Garfield County. According to the Garfield County Sheriff's Office, emergency responders were dispatched at approximately 9:24 a.m. on July 26, after receiving a report of a 2-vehicle accident involving multiple injuries and one unresponsive person. When first responders arrived, they found Todd Richardson, 63, of Sinton, Texas, deceased at the scene. Authorities said Richardson's immediate family has been notified. Several other people were reportedly injured in the crash, although officials have not released information regarding the number of victims or severity of their injuries. No additional information has been released as the investigation remains ongoing. For KRVN News, I'm Ellen Simmons.
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2: Mainly sunny skies today with daytime highs approaching 84. Winds out of the north, 10 to 20 miles per hour. Lows level off around 59 tonight. Daytime highs approaching 86 tomorrow. Ample sunshine expected. Dry Sunday and Monday under clear skies with highs in the low 90s. From the River Weather Center, I'm meteorologist Paul Frombly. Right now, it's 67 degrees.
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0: Texas. Good life, great country, 93.1 The River. Of course, Ella Langley is going to come and see us in a couple of months at PBA. Now, technically, officially, that show is sold out. But these days with secondary market, no show is ever really sold out. But it did sell out on the official scale. But there's lots of other great shows that are coming up, like at PBA. Chris Stapleton is going to be there on October 7th. Don't forget that the Zach Brown Band is coming and many other great shows. We aren't even to the State Fair yet, which has many great shows, including Hardy along with McCoy Moore. And you can find out information about all of these shows by going to the Runza Concert page, powered by Runza in Gothenburg. 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Lots of great shows still coming up in the next couple of weeks, and you can find out about all of them, where they're going to be, who's playing, when, and how to get tickets. 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
1: I'm Alex Makovica with today's agriculture news on the Rural Radio Network. Good Friday morning. ADM says it's expanding its soybean processing capacity at its Lincoln location, saying it will receive meal storage enhancements and equipment upgrades that are designed to remove processing bottlenecks and increase their throughput. They said the work is expected to be complete in late 2028. The Lincoln project is part of a larger investment across four ADM facilities, the one in Nebraska, and then Indiana, Missouri, and North Dakota. Combined, the upgrades are expected to add about 700,000 metric tons of annual oilseed crush capacity, creating demand for more than 25 million bushels of U.S. soybeans. We continue to follow the news of a tragic grain bin fatality this week in central Nebraska. Steve White has more.
2: New data from Purdue shows the number of grain bin accidents declined last year, but the data is limited and difficult to draw conclusions from. There were at least 48 injuries and deaths in confined spaces on farms and feedlots, 22 of them fatal. That's down from last year and substantially lower than average. The rest of the accidents involve things like falls of manure pits and lagoons, as well as injuries with grain augers. Most grain accidents happen in the Corn Belt and Midwest.
1: Thanks, Steve. And when this Atkinson, Nebraska native went to the capital city, he left as a national champion. Case Shane of Atkinson entered the trap shooting competition at the National High School Finals Rodeo, unsure of whether his score would be good enough to contend, but turns out...
3: I shot it last year, and I got 12th in the nation. It's just kind of awesome to come back and win it all, especially in my home state.
1: Nebraska posted a strong showing throughout the trap shooting competition. Trayson Floral finished 7th, Blaine Frizzell finishing 8th, and Shane's brother Ian finishing 18th. All four shooters from Nebraska advanced to the short go.
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0: Mornings in the Country, Friday morning. I am Gene, joined by Alex and Bryce. Good morning.
1: Are criminals really that stupid to fall for this gimmick?
0: I think probably so.
2: See, criminals are weirdly extremely smart, but also very dumb at the same time.
1: Imagine this. Put yourself in the scenario, driving down the interstate, doing 82 mile an hour. It's called the safe zone. Or 75. You're driving down the interstate, and you see a sign that says, drug dog enforcement checks whatever ahead. Canine dog in use. Big orange signs that are massive.
0: Can't miss them.
1: Okay, something's going on here, but you're telling me they're going to shut down traffic on the interstate to let a canine dog go around my vehicle?
2: Mm-hmm. Sniff every single one of them.
1: Meanwhile, you keep driving, there's nothing there. I investigated this one time.
2: Did you get off?
1: You get off at the exit.
2: Correct.
1: Right where the signs are.
2: That's why they do that.
1: That's where the drug enforcement check zone is.
0: Especially so, if you have not necessarily out of state, but plates that are from a different area. They're like, why did that guy get off on this exit?
1: Are criminals really that dumb? Do these people catch anyone getting off the interstate because they saw the signs?
2: See, and they don't put up those signs frequently. So my suspicion is when they know somebody's on the move, they're tracking somebody.
0: I'm going to throw
2: you
0: in
2: so?
1: This is a tracking effort.
2: I don't think it's tracking, but like if you have a warrant out and the state next to you says, hey, we think this is the guy, then they put up the sign and slam, bam, thank you, ma'am.
0: I'm going to throw out a scenario here that kind of goes back to your original, are criminals that stupid? We see this all the time on I-80 at various points in Nebraska.
2: No, various points, no. It's either between York and Seward or it's North Platte. Those are the only two places it happens.
0: But what happens is somebody who's hauling 400 pounds of marijuana gets pulled over going 95 down the interstate.
2: They got
0: now,
2: places to be.
0: I have never been a drug mule, but if I got 400 pounds of marijuana in my car, the cruise control is set at 75.
1: Maybe do 74 just to be sure.
0: Yeah, just to be. No, then they'll be like, why is he going under the speed limit?
2: He's like glazing through the.
0: So I think we can say, based on the evidence, that yes, criminals are that stupid. So.
1: Just can't fathom the thought of getting off the interstate when you see the bright orange signs. Like, come on, buddy, wake up.
0: And how have they never heard of this? They've been doing this for 40 years. So. All right. Well, hopefully I didn't make any criminals mad there, but hopefully they'll be happy when they hear more music next Mornings in the Country.
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7: News. I'm CJ Papa. President Trump gathers his cabinet today in the Maryland Mountains.
8: We know Camp David is where President Trump huddled with his senior officials right before he ordered Midnight Hammer. We know that now he does have this option for 10 to 14 days of strikes, the go big option that has been prepared by the CENTCOM commander. We don't know exactly where his head is at, but we should find out soon.
7: Fox's Peter Ducey at the White House. Besides the war in Iran, the push for peace between Hamas and Gaza and Israel, the Board of Peace says it reaches a deal for the complete disarmament of Hamas and other armed groups in Gaza. President Trump says Israel would withdraw from Gaza as the disarmament is complete. Now 60,000 migrants entering the Spanish territory in the African continent that borders Morocco. That from the territory's president. America is listening to Fox News.
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2: Well, parts of central Nebraska saw severe thunderstorms last night, causing tree and property damage, power outages, and heavy amounts of rain in a short amount of time. The National Weather Service is reporting wind gust recordings of up to 70-plus miles per hour. 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Well, in Arapahoe, a man faces up to 5 additional years in prison after being sentenced Thursday in Furnace County District Court for a series of sexual assaults against his former stepdaughter. 67-year-old Paul Douglas Brooks appeared before District Judge Patrick Hang following a plea agreement reached earlier this year. Under the term of the deal, the state reduced the charges to 1 count of felony child abuse while dismissing 2 counts of first-degree sexual assault. The charges stem from a prolonged period of abuse that occurred over 2 decades ago. According to Furnace County District Court records, the abuse began in June 1998 and persisted until May 2004. The victim was Brooks' stepdaughter, who was under the age of 10 when the abuse started. Judge Hang told Brooks the allegations against him are very disturbing.
9: Anytime a child is subject to that actions by an adult, especially an adult in a stepfather type relationship, is clearly abuse of that relationship.
2: Brooks is already an incarcerated felon, serving 25 to 35 years in prison for a separate sexual assault of a child conviction. The new sentence adds a minimum of 4 and a maximum of 5 years to that earlier sentence to be served consecutively. For KRVN News, I'm Ellen Simmons. 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
11: Mainly sunny skies today, with daytime highs approaching 84. Winds out of the north, 10 to 20 miles per hour. Lows level off around 59 tonight. Daytime highs approaching 86 tomorrow. Ample sunshine expected. Dry Sunday and Monday under clear skies with highs in the low 90s. From the River Weather Center, I'm meteorologist Paul Frombly. Right now, it's 67 degrees.
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Good life. Great country. 93.1 The River, just after 8 o'clock. Friday morning, I am Gene. 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

0: we're talking about hotel rooms, let's talk about travel. We have brought back the classics for our 75th birthday, including the trips and travel opportunities, and we've got a big one that you can get involved right now. Now, we've already sold out trips to Alaska and New England, and this one is going to sell out to Hawaii. 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We are going to Hawaii January 30th and starting out the month of February in style. 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Go in there and all of the information is at your fingertips. But you'll want to book this one quickly because it will sell out. 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
9: Sitting in for sports for Jason, I'm Scott Foster. Big Ten Media Days wrapped up in Chicago yesterday as the Huskers took the podium. Nebraska was picked to finish 11th in the unofficial Cleveland.com preseason poll after going 7-6 last year. Head coach Matt Rhule says it's been a process, but they are starting to erase some of the narratives around Nebraska football.
10: They went to back-to-back bowl games last year, but we know that's not enough. We didn't come to Nebraska to go 7-6. We came to compete for this, and being here today with teams who've won the national championship, it's inspiring. It speaks to this conference. It speaks to the people that run it, the coaches and the players that are in it. And we understand that we have to take a step this year. We're excited to do that. But I hope you can hear in my voice, I believe we will because of the young men in our program and what they've done.
9: The quarterback room will be one to watch for the Husker football team this year. After the departure of Dylan Raiola, Virginia transfer Daniel Kalen, TJ Latif, and UNLV transfer Anthony Calandria will also be in the mix. And head coach Matt Rhule says there's a lot to like about the room and getting Anthony late in the process.
10: I think our quarterback room is, I don't know how many teams in the country can say they have three guys in their quarterback room who started a FBS game last year. And I said, guys, we'll know within the first 5 minutes of meeting these guys who our quarterback is. And I remember Anthony got out of the car, watching him shake everybody's hands and the way he carried himself and the way he did things. And I was like, that's our guy. I can't wait to watch him play. But I think any of those three guys could start at quarterback for us and can win for us. And so I'm really excited about that room.
9: Those comments were made as a part of the Big Ten Football Media Days in Chicago. Nebraska was 7-6 last year and will open against Ohio on September 5th. Kearney will have a new indoor football team in the Tri-City Horsemen. According to a Facebook post by Kearney Visitors Bureau, the Idaho Horsemen are relocating to Kearney for the 2027 season and will call the Viero Center home. They will compete in the National Arena League, the same league as the Omaha Beef and the Sioux City Bandits. Other teams regionally include the Salina Liberty, Southwest Kansas Storm and in Dodge City, and the Colorado Spartans in Denver. They previously played in Nampa, Idaho, and called the Ford Idaho Center home from 2019 to 2025 seasons before going dormant for the 2026 season. Previous to the Horsemen, the Viero Center has hosted two other indoor football teams, the Tri-City Diesel, playing from 2001 to 2004, and the Kearney Hawks from 2016 to 2017. Let's take a look at Major League Baseball yesterday. The Rays beat the Rangers as of the Twins over the Royals. The White Sox beat the Yankees in 11, the Cubs over the Cardinals in 10. Reds beat the Pirates 3-2. The Mets were 4-2 winners over the Marlins. The Braves 5-4 over the Nationals. The Red Sox beat the Athletics 5-2. The Giants beat the Padres 4-1. The Dodgers beat the Mariners 6-2.
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0: Mornings in the Country, Friday morning. I am Gene, joined once again by Bryce and Alex. Did you know it's time for Bet You Didn't Know?
1: Today is National Talk in an Elevator Day.
0: Oh, my.
1: Something I have really enjoyed doing. I've kind of challenged myself, pushed myself to do so over the last couple of months, and I find it quite enjoyable to make people like Gene, who'd rather sit in silence, squirm a little bit when you ask him a question.
2: It's the best because your phone will not work in the elevator. So in the whole 7-second interaction, Gene.
0: What?
2: You can't look at your phone and do anything because it's not going to work.
0: I can still fake like it's working, can't I?
1: Sure try. In honor of National Talk in the Elevator Day, let's get you up to speed with some facts. Number one, the world's tallest elevator is outdoors, really.
0: Oh, my.
1: This is a Chinese elevator, aren't they all? Built into the side of a cliff.
2: Bryce!
1: And lifts its visitors over 1,000 feet in under 2 minutes.
2: Uh-uh.
0: Oh, my.
2: Nope.
1: That's the tallest outdoor elevator, for what it's worth.
0: That would be scary.
2: As compared to the tallest indoor?
1: The oldest elevator still in operation dates back to the 1700s.
0: Ain't what?
1: Stepping on that one.
2: Mm-mm.
1: Despite popular opinion, it is not the one in the Nebraska State Capitol. That one was built sometime in the 1800s.
2: So janky.
1: And the horses are still pulling it up, I believe.
0: The same original horses.
1: A castle, been operating in various forms.
2: Mm. A castle?
1: Mm-hmm. The world's fastest elevator travels over 70 feet per second.
2: Ugh.
1: Nearly 50 miles an hour.
2: 50 miles an hour?
0: Does it say where that is? Because I want to avoid it.
1: That some buildings adjust their air pressure inside so your ears don't pop.
2: That is science.
0: Yeah, I want to avoid that. So
2: it goes that fast up and down?
1: Well, yes. Most people face the door because of one design change. What is it, Bryce? I'm glad you asked, Alex. Early elevators had attendants who greeted passengers. Once elevators became automated, designers found people were uncomfortable facing strangers. So elevators were designed to naturally have everyone look toward the door.
0: That was a brilliant move. Thank you, engineers.
1: And a fact I enjoy bringing you every year. The person who survived the elevator fall.
0: Oh, yes.
1: Remember that story?
0: Mm-hmm. Yes.
1: Can you tell me it?
0: Not off the top of my head.
1: Okay. Tallest elevator fall survival. I can't remember the one.
2: Live
1: I think
2: Google
1: it's a
2: friends.
1: Name. It was like a strike. Here it is. Betty Lou Oliver survived a 75-story free fall in the Empire State Building.
2: Oh, my gosh.
1: That was after the old B-25 bomber crashed into the side. Several elevator cables severed, I should say. She severed many broken bones, but lived. Still holds the record, by the way, for longest free fall.
2: Don't want it.
0: No, she can have it.
2: Good job, Betty. That's horrible.
1: 1945.
0: Luckily, where I live, there aren't too many elevators. So, all right, well, I guess celebrate, what is it, Talk to a Stranger in an Elevator Day?
1: We're just celebrating them today.
0: All right, celebrate those elevators. Celebrate them with... Well, not elevator music, but more music next. Mornings in the Country.
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6: Parts of central Nebraska saw damaging severe thunderstorms last night, causing tree and property damage, power outages, and heavy amounts of rain in a short amount of time. Some areas saw golf ball size hail and strong wind gusts. At this time, we do know parts of Lexington are experiencing some power outages. We're also seeing reports of 60 to 70 mile per hour wind gust recordings from the National Weather Service. The highest right now is 74 miles per hour in Callaway at about 7:19 p.m. Johnson Lake saw 70 miles per hour at 9:10 p.m. Culbertson recorded 69 mile per hour wind gusts at 8:49. And while the Lexington Airport saw 63 mile per hour wind gusts around 9:15 p.m., just south of town saw a 70 mile per hour wind gust about that same time. The National Weather Service is also reporting a brief land spout north of Mullen yesterday at 4:33 p.m. Troopers with the Nebraska State Patrol remain on patrol in communities across Nebraska as summer events continue. This week, troopers are working overtime in and around the Lancaster County Fair, the Scottsbluff County Fair, and the Czech Festival in Wilbur. Colonel Brian Waugh, superintendent of the Nebraska State Patrol, says, quote, "County fairs and local festivals showcase the history and traditions of our great Nebraska communities. As these meaningful events continue, our troopers are working overtime to keep roadways safe. This has been a great summer across Nebraska. Our goal is for every driver to make the choice to drive sober and keep the memories focused on these events rather than a DUI or a tragic crash," end quote. Scottsbluff County Fair runs through Saturday, August 1st. The Czech Festival started today and ends on Sunday, August 2nd, and the Lancaster County Fair is going on now through August 8th. For KRVN News, I'm Ellen Simmons.
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10: Mainly sunny skies today, with daytime highs approaching 84. Winds out of the north, 10 to 20 miles per hour. Lows level off around 59 tonight. Daytime highs approaching 86 tomorrow. Ample sunshine expected. Dry Sunday and Monday under clear skies with highs in the low 90s. From the River Weather Center, I'm meteorologist Paul Frombly. Currently, it's 69 degrees.
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I'm the redneck girl. Good life. Great country. 93.1 The River. Can I get a big hell yeah? All right. Let's talk beef. We love beef in this part of the world. We know beef in this part of the world. And we want you to.

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won the river. That is Stella Lefty. The song is called Boston. What are you listening to? Well, you're listening to 93.1 The River, and you're listening to very early Chris Stapleton.

0: country and she knows it. That is Luke Bryan. Good life, great country, 93.1 The River. Believe it or not, county fair season is starting to wind down. It's been fast and furious over the last month. Only a couple more weeks of county fairs left, and a big one is happening as we speak in Aurora, Nebraska. It's the Hamilton County Fair, and we're going to celebrate in style by doing some spotlights on some local businesses this afternoon. That's right, I'll be bouncing around, starting out in Hampton at 2 o'clock, and then we'll head to downtown Aurora, and we'll spotlight some of the great businesses there. I'll be doing that and taking registrations this afternoon for the Chevy Silverado, the Yamaha Kodiak, and the Broil King Grill. We will be in Aurora from 2 to 4 doing the business spotlights, and then move on just slightly down the road to the Hamilton County Fairgrounds from 5 until 7. Tonight, big concert. Mike Ryan and Stoney LaRue are going to be out there, and you can stop by and get registered for all of those great prizes before the concert. So the 75th Diamond Anniversary rolls on, and today we will be in Aurora, starting off at Hampton at 2 o'clock, then Aurora for the rest of the day. Stop by and see us and get yourself registered, and you could win with 93.1 The River.
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4: Well, Nebraska U.S. Senator Peter Ricketts expressed disappointment with the lack of responses as Dr. Anthony Fauci appeared before a Senate committee Wednesday for questions about his actions and decisions during the COVID pandemic. Fauci refused to answer questions posed by Republican members of the committee, invoking his Fifth Amendment rights more than 100 times, despite having received a 10-year presidential pardon going back to 2014. Speaking with reporters, Ricketts said the American people deserved a better explanation of Fauci's public statements on pandemic response.
5: Because it created tremendous damage to our society. And many of the things that he did really turned on the head the way we normally respond to pandemics. Historically, for example, we had tried to protect populations that were at risk and let everybody else live a more normal life. And that's not the way Dr. Fauci took it. And the fact that he wouldn't even answer some basic questions really is terrible. So I expect that there'll be further follow-up from the committee, and I really also want to compliment Senator Rand Paul for working to get the documents and Dr. Fauci in front of his committee. It's just a sad day when Dr. Fauci, who had so much to say during the pandemic, now won't comment on anything at all with regard to how he was thinking about it or how he was managing it.
4: Ricketts says if there is evidence of criminal action by Fauci during the time of the pardon, he should be prosecuted, but that would be up to the Department of Justice. He said if anything, the result would produce some legal guidance on the limits of presidential pardon powers, especially blanket pardons without a stated crime such as the one Fauci received. For KRBN News, I'm Ellen Simmons.
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9: Mainly sunny skies today, with daytime highs approaching 84. Winds out of the north, 10 to 20 miles per hour. Lows level off around 59 tonight. Daytime highs approaching 86 tomorrow. Ample sunshine expected. Dry Sunday and Monday under clear skies with highs in the low 90s. From the River Weather Center, I'm meteorologist Paul Frombly. Right now, it's 70 degrees.
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0: Good Life, Great Country, 93.1 The River. That is Ian Muncik and Love is Blind. It is Friday. Now, I'm looking at the forecast for today because, well, the weekend is right around the corner. It looks like today going to be very pleasant, even slightly, and I say slightly below normal for temperatures, sunshine, and the high around 84. Now, a lot of people got some significant rain the last couple of days, even some storm damage. Doesn't look like that's something that we got to worry about this weekend. Sunshine for tomorrow, 87. More back to normal temperatures, normal high this time of year, 91, 92 on Sunday. But it does look like a very pleasant weekend. 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

to believe it's been almost a week since he blew the roof off the joint at the Buffalo County Fair. That is Dylan Scott and What He'll Never Have. All right, I'm going to head out the door. Thank you for letting me be part of your day and week. Remember, I'll be back tomorrow morning at 6 a.m. We'll see you then. Ella Lang.

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12: 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September corn is down 3 at 442 and 3 quarters. December down 2.5 at 466. August soybeans up 3 at 1180 and a quarter. November up 3 and a quarter at 1192. September Chicago wheat down 22 at 641 and a half. December down 21 and 3 quarters at 659 and 3 quarters. September Kansas City wheat down 22 and 3 quarters at 708. December down 22 and a quarter at 724 and a half. August live cattle are up a dollar at 232.22. October up 72 at 228.17. August feeders up 182 at 348.30. September up 225 at 340.70. August lean hogs up 55 cents at 98.97. October up 87 at 84.22. 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
19: Mainly sunny skies today with daytime highs approaching 84. Winds out of the north 10 to 20 miles per hour. Lows level off around 59 tonight. Daytime highs approaching 86 tomorrow. Ample sunshine expected. Dry Sunday and Monday under clear skies with highs in the low 90s. From the River Weather Center, I'm meteorologist Paul Frombly. Right now, 72.
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And that's Old Dominion here on 93.1 The River. Christian Schwartz here filling in for Jason Jorgensen. Good Friday morning out there, wherever that you happen to be. And glad to have you along here on Nebraska's Country. On the way, we're going to have Thomas Rhett and Flatland Cavalry. But right now, here's Jason Aldean.

Thomas Redden goes like this on 93.1 The River. Good life, great country. Well, just ahead, it's music from Morgan Wallen. Before we check your news and weather, right now, here's...

0: Morgan Wallen, 20 cigarettes on 93.1 The River. Good life, great country. Well, we had some storms roll through last night, saw some damage across the listening area, including right here in Lexington. More details about the storm damage can be found on our website, krvn.com. We also have pictures on our KRVN Facebook page as well. We're going to talk a little bit more about that coming up in your news from the KRVN News Center. Also, we'll have a look at your weather forecast coming up right around the corner. Then stay tuned. We're going to have music from Alan Jackson and Max McNown right here on 93.1 The River.
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0: Parts of central Nebraska saw damaging severe thunderstorms last night, causing tree and property damage, power outages, and heavy amounts of rain in a short amount of time. Some areas saw golf ball-sized hail and strong wind gusts. At this time, we do know parts of northern Lexington are experiencing power outages. We are seeing reports of 60 to 70 mile per hour wind gust recordings from the National Weather Service. The highest we have seen so far is 74 miles per hour in Callaway at 7:19 p.m. Johnson Lake saw 70 mile per hour gusts at 9:10 p.m. Culbertson recorded 69 miles per hour at 8:49 p.m., while the Lexington Airport saw 63 mile per hour wind gusts at around 9:15 p.m., and just south of town saw a 70 mile per hour wind gust around the same time. The National Weather Service is also reporting a brief land spout north of Mullen yesterday at 4:33 p.m. The Lincoln Airport is hosting Human Trafficking Awareness Day today. The purpose is to help people spot signs of trafficking and protect those at risk. The airport is partnering with the Department of Homeland Security's Blue Lightning Initiative for this third annual event. It runs from 11:30 a.m. to 1:30 p.m. today in front of the terminal. Parking is free for everyone. Education is one of the best ways to fight human trafficking since it often stays hidden, says Airport Executive Director Anthony Dudas. Attendees can visit food trucks and join an interactive art project. Experts from local, state, and federal agencies will also lead panel discussions. That was a look at your news. 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Reporting from the KRVN News Center, I'm Christian Schwartz.
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10: Mainly sunny skies today, with daytime highs approaching 84. Winds out of the north, 10 to 20 miles per hour. Lows level off around 59 tonight. Daytime highs approaching 86 tomorrow. Ample sunshine expected. Dry Sunday and Monday under clear skies with highs in the low 90s. From the River Weather Center, I'm meteorologist Paul Frombly. Currently, it's 75 degrees.
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0: Lainey Wilson, John Mayer on 93.1 The River, Good Life, Great Country. As we're halfway through the 10 o'clock hour, Christian Schwartz here filling in for Jason Jorgensen. Happy to have you along here, playing in Nebraska's country here on The River. Coming up next, we're going to have a 4-H report. Then stay tuned. We'll have music coming up from Riley Green and Carrie Underwood.
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2: 4-H is more than ribbons and awards. 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
4: Livestock as well as static exhibits, Sydney Jenkins of Kearney County does it all.
5: Me and my younger sister, we do a lot. So from our cattle to our pigs to cake decorating and favorite food fair and t-shirt designs, we kind of see all of it. And we've shown chickens, we've shown dogs, we get all of the parts of 4-H.
4: But that's part of the beauty of it, isn't it? That you can just explore and try and do different things.
5: Yes, there's always something for everyone. My sister definitely enjoys the small animals, and I really enjoy the larger animals. But then there's some younger kids that I've had the opportunity to mentor that really enjoy doing the inside stuff. So it's really great for us all to still be a part of the same organization and still have the same love for agriculture, but still be able to kind of split off into our separate parts.
4: Now that you're getting a little older, have you kind of found a role, you kind of work with some of the younger kids at all?
5: That's probably my favorite part of County Fair, honestly, is being able to work with the younger kids. I've always had a special passion for being able to teach the younger kids what I know, because I know when I first started in 4-H, my older sister was really, really helpful to me. So I kind of wanted to carry that on and be able to help younger kids. So not only my sister, but also

0: there are some other younger kids to be able to help them.
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1: Mainly clear this afternoon with daytime highs approaching 84. North winds 15 to 20 miles per hour. Clear skies tonight, lows level off around 59. 86 tomorrow, ample sunshine expected. Lots of sunshine and dry Sunday and Monday, low 90s. Sunday, mid 90s by Monday. From the River Weather Center, I'm meteorologist Paul Trombley. Currently 75.
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Great country. Christian Schwartz here, filling in for Jason Jorgensen here on your Friday. Hope that you're staying safe as many are starting to clean up the pieces after last night's storms rolled in. Hope that you didn't have too much damage. And again, I hope that you're staying safe out there. Coming up, we're going to have music from Taylor Swift and Rascal Flatts right now. Here's Cody Johnson.

That's a new song there from Taylor Swift, I Knew It, I Knew You, from the Toy Story 5 film, right here on 93.1 The River. Good life, great country, as we go back 20 years in the past for this hit from 2006. It's Rascal Flatts, My Wish, here on 93.1 The River.

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0: There's Shaboozy with good news on 93.1 The River, Good Life, Great Country. Well, the 75th Diamond Anniversary Drive is going to be making a couple of stops this weekend. Today, we're going to be in Aurora for business remotes, registration around town from 2 to 4 p.m. Later on, we'll still be in Aurora for the Hamilton County Fair, registration from 5 to 7 p.m. Tomorrow, we'll be in Brady for the Brady Days Parade at 10:30, registration until 1. And then we'll also be at the Overton Block Party, registration from 5 to 7 p.m. And we'll be at the Frontier County Fair in Stockville, registration at the concert from 6 to 8 p.m. Of course, more details on the 75th Diamond Anniversary Drive can all be found on our website, krvn.com. I'll be back in from the KRVN News Center to give you your news update, and then we'll have your weather forecast. Then stay tuned. It's music from Jason Aldean here on The River.
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0: 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A 63-year-old Texas man died Sunday morning following

0: A two-vehicle crash in Garfield County. According to the Garfield County Sheriff's Office, emergency responders were dispatched at around 9:24 a.m. on July 26th after receiving a report of a two-vehicle accident involving multiple injuries and one unresponsive person. When first responders arrived, they found 63-year-old Todd Richardson of Sinton, Texas, deceased at the scene. Authorities said Richardson's immediate family has been notified. Several other people were reportedly injured in the crash, although officials have not released information regarding the number of victims or the severity of their injuries. The Garfield County Sheriff's Office and the Nebraska State Patrol are continuing to investigate the cause of the crash. The NFIB Small Business Optimism Index rose 2.1 points in June to 97.4, just shy of the 52-year average as expectations for better business conditions and real sales improved substantially. However, the Small Business Uncertainty Index remains well above its historical average of 68, coming in at a slightly improved 89 points for last month. Inflation dominates as the single most important problem, but NFIB Nebraska State Director Ryan McIntosh says our state's small business community is feeling some relief. He said despite inflationary pressures, fewer owners plan to hike prices in the near future, which shows our business owners are doing everything they can to keep costs manageable for Nebraska families. A seasonally adjusted 32% of small business owners reported job openings they could not fill in June, up 3 points from May. Find more news, weather, and sports anytime at KRVN.com or on our mobile apps. I'm Christian Schwartz from the KRVN News Center.
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4: Mainly clear this afternoon with daytime highs approaching 84. North winds 15 to 20 miles per hour. Clear skies tonight, lows level off around 59. 86 tomorrow, ample sunshine expected. Lots of sunshine and dry Sunday and Monday, low 90s. Sunday, mid 90s by Monday. From the River Weather Center, I'm meteorologist Paul Trombley. Right now, it's 77 degrees.
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0: Luke Bryan, I see you on 93.1 The River. Good life, great country. Just ahead, it's the River Auction time, and then stay tuned. We're going to have a duet from Chris Young and Kane Brown. Also, John Morgan will be in here on 93.1 The River.
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4: 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Suter Livestock and WTC, 320 Angus and black white-faced steers, weighing 850 to 950, they're coming off grass. The Wineglass Ranch, 350 Angus and black white faced steers, weighing 875 to 975. Here's 192 Angus black white face and red white face heifers, weighing 8 to 900 pounds from Y6 Livestock, Wade and Heather Kramer. Brock Terrell, 180 head in all, 60 head of Charlet Cross steers weighing 9 to 9.5, and 120 Charlet Cross and Angus heifers weighing 8. Here's Raleigh Kramer, 60 head of black and black white face steers and heifers weighing 375 to 450. They're home raised, 3 rounds of shots and coming off the cow. Ty Dick, 50 head of Angus black white face and red heifers weighing 8.25 to 875. All this and many more valued consignments this Thursday, August 6th at Ogle Isle Livestock Special Stocker Feeder Sale. 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

Chris Young, Kane Brown, Famous Friends on 93.1 The River. Good life, great country. I'm Christian Schwartz here, filling in for Jason Jorgensen as we're getting ready to round out the 11 o'clock hour. Here's John Morgan with Kid Myself.

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11: 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September corn is down 7 cents at 438¾. December down 6¾ at 461¾. August soybeans down 3¼ at 1174. November down 3¼ at 1185½. September Chicago wheat down 27 at 636½. December down 26½ at 655. September KC wheat down a quarter at 705¾. December down 24¾ at 22. August live cattle are up 80 cents at 232.02. October up 27 at 227.70. August feeders up 117 at 347.65. September up 122 at 343.62. August lean hogs up 65 at 99.07. 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
3: Mainly clear this afternoon with daytime highs approaching 84. North winds 15 to 20 miles per hour. Clear skies tonight, lows level off around 59. 86 tomorrow, ample sunshine expected. Lots of sunshine and dry Sunday and Monday, low 90s. Sunday, mid 90s by Monday. From the River Weather Center, I'm meteorologist Paul Trombley. Right now, it's 77 degrees.
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Amelie Blanca Brown, Just the Way on 93.1 The River. Good life, great country. As we transition into the afternoon here on your Friday, I'm Christian Schwartz here, filling in for Jason Jorgensen. Coming up, it's music from Jay Cohen and Parker McCollum. Meanwhile, here's Luke Combs, Be By You.

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Jake Owen, Barefoot Blue Jean Knight here on 93.1 The River. Good life, great country. Well, today is July 31st. If today is your birthday, happy birthday to you. You're sharing it with these celebrities. Zelda Williams, you might know her as the daughter of Robin Williams. She's an actress and director in her own right, including directing the film Lisa Frankenstein. She is 37 years old today. Actor Wesley Snipes, you might know him, of course, as Blade, or in the films Jungle Fever or White Men Can't Jump. He is 64 years old today. Voice actress Susan Bennett, you might know her best as the original voice of Siri. She is 77 years old today. And country star Zac Brown of the Zac Brown Band is 48 years old today. So happy birthday to them and happy birthday to you as well. And speaking of Zac Brown Band, here they are with Chicken Fried.

0: That's Jelly Roll with Hands Up on 93.1 The River. Good life, great country. Well, of course, we had some storms roll through the area last night. Saw some damage out there. Of course, we have pictures on our website, krvn.com, and details as well. We also have those pictures on the KRVN Facebook pages. Now, this weekend, and really today as well, looking to be a little bit more calm and maybe not as hot as we have been dealing with the last few days. Of course, we have all kinds of weather information on the weather tab at krvn.com, and we'll have a look at your weather forecast coming up right around the corner after a check of your news from the KRVN News Center. Then stay tuned. We're going to go back in time with Shania Twain. We'll also have music from Ryan the Green here on 93.1 The River.
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0: 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Parts of central Nebraska saw damaging severe thunderstorms last night, causing tree and property damage, power outages, and heavy amounts of rain in a short amount of time. Some areas saw golf ball-sized hail and strong wind gusts. We are seeing reports of 60 to 70 mile-per-hour wind gust recordings from the National Weather Service. The highest we have seen so far is 74 miles per hour in Callaway at 7:19 p.m. Johnson Lake saw 70 mile per hour gusts at 9:10 p.m. Culbertson recorded 69 miles per hour at 8:49 p.m., while the Lexington Airport saw 63 mile per hour wind gusts at around 9:15 p.m., and just south of town saw a 70 mile per hour wind gust around the same time. The National Weather Service is also reporting a brief landspout north of Mullen yesterday at 4:33 p.m. The Lincoln Airport is hosting Human Trafficking Awareness Day today. The purpose is to help people spot signs of trafficking and protect those at risk. The airport is partnering with the Department of Homeland Security's Blue Lightning Initiative for this third annual event. It runs through 1:30 p.m. this afternoon in front of the terminal. Parking is free for everyone. Education is one of the best ways to fight human trafficking since it often stays hidden, says Airport Executive Director Anthony Dudas. Attendees can visit food trucks and join an interactive art project. Experts from local, state, and federal agencies will also lead panel discussions. And that was a quick look at your news. For more news stories, weather, sports, and ag information, visit our website, krvn.com. 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
6: Mainly clear this afternoon with daytime highs approaching 84. Northerly winds 15 to 20 miles per hour. Lows level off around 59. Tonight, clear skies. Daytime highs approaching 86. Tomorrow, ample sunshine expected. From the River Weather Center, I'm meteorologist Jennifer Vujicic-Ski. Right now, 78.
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0: Zach Top, south of Sanity on 93.1 The River, good life, great country. I'm Christian Schwartz here, filling in for Jason Jorgensen as we are halfway through the noon hour here on your Friday afternoon. Coming up, we're going to have music from Jason Aldean. We'll also have Chris Stapleton here on The River.
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11: 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September corn is down 7 1/4 at 438.5. December down 6 3/4 at 461 3/4. August soybeans down 8 at 1116 1/4. November down 6 1/4 at 1182.5. September Chicago wheat down 27 1/4 at 636 1/4. December down 27 at 654.5. September Kansas City wheat down 26.5 at 704 1/4. December down 26.5 at 720 1/4. August live cattle are up 85 at 232.07. October up 17 at 227.62. August feeders are up $1.55 at 348.02. September up 167 at 344.12. August lean hogs up 57 at 99. That's a check of your markets here on the Rural Radio Network.
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0: Sunshine expected this afternoon with daytime highs approaching 84. Northerly winds 15 to 20 miles per hour. Clear skies again tonight, lows dip down to about 59. Daytime highs approaching 86. Tomorrow, ample sunshine expected. From the River Weather Center, I'm meteorologist Jennifer Wojcicki. Right now, it's 78 degrees.
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And that's Morgan Wallen. I'm the problem on 93.1 The River. Good life, great country. Christian Schwartz here, filling in for Jason Jorgensen, welcoming you into your 1 o'clock hour here on your Friday afternoon. Hope that you're having a great start to your day and your afternoon, wherever that you happen to be. Coming up, we're going to bring you music from Vincent Mason. Also, David Lee Murphy will be in around the corner. Right now, here's Lee Bryce.

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That's Vincent Mason on 93.1 The River. Good life, great country. As we head back to 1995 for this guy's first number one hit, it's David Lee Murphy, Dust on the Bottle, here on 93.1 The River.

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1: 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Good life, great country. 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Coming up here on the river, it's your 93 seconds of news update from the KRVN News Center, and we'll have your weather forecast. Stay tuned, then we'll have music from Jake Owen and Kenny Chesney here on the river.
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3: Troopers with the Nebraska State Patrol remain on patrol in communities across Nebraska as summer events continue. This week, troopers are working overtime in and around the Lancaster County Fair, the Scottsbluff County Fair, and the Czech Festival in Wilbur. Colonel Brian Waugh, superintendent of the Nebraska State Patrol, says, quote, county fairs and local festivals showcase the history and traditions of our great Nebraska communities. As these meaningful events continue, our troopers are working overtime to keep roadways safe. This has been a great summer across Nebraska. Our goal is for every driver to make the choice to drive sober and keep the memories focused on these events rather than a DUI or a tragic crash, end quote. The Scottsbluff County Fair runs through Saturday, August 1st. The Czech Festival ends on Sunday, August 2nd, and the Lancaster County Fair runs through August 8th. These are the latest of several special efforts in communities across the state this summer. Nebraskans are being asked by Governor Jim Pillen to lower their flags to half-staff this upcoming Monday in honor of Crete Police Chief Gary Young. Young, who was the chief of police for Crete from 2022 to 2026, died on Monday, the 27th. He served as a member of Crete's police force for 41 years. The funeral services will take place this Monday, August 3rd, per Governor Pillen's request. Flags should be flown at half-staff from sunrise to sunset on Monday. That's the latest from the KRVN News Center. I'm Christian Schwartz.
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7: Sunshine expected this afternoon with daytime highs approaching 84. Northerly winds 15 to 20 miles per hour. Clear skies again tonight, lows dip down to about 59. Daytime highs approaching 86. Tomorrow, ample sunshine expected. From the River Weather Center, I'm meteorologist Jennifer Wojcicki. Right now, it's 78 degrees.
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0: That's Jason Aldean. Take a little ride on 93.1 The River. Good life, great country. Well, what should you do if you see a box labeled live animal? We'll tell you what one FedEx customer did coming up here in just a little bit. 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

0: That's Tucker Wetmore. Who told you that? On 93.1 The River, Good Life, he had to pick up a package containing the pet iguana that he ordered. According to Duncan, the workers asked him to open the box, which again had the words live animal printed on it, to see what's inside. In a not-so-shocking turn of events, the iguana named Titan slipped out of the box and started running around the store, startling the employees. Eventually, Titan was safely corralled, but we're guessing it might be a while before the Memphis FedEx store employees ask anyone to open a box that says live animal again. And there you go. Nice, fun little stuff. And that will do it for me. Thank you so much for making us a part of your day, playing you Nebraska's country. Beautiful rest of your weekend. Before I go, here's Luke Combs with Better Together.
1: A 40 HP Johnson on a flat bottom metal boat. 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
0: 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I hope that you have a wonderful rest of your weekend. Before I go, here's Luke Combs with Better Together.

out downtown. Your lipstick stained every coffee cup that I got in this house. 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
5: Good afternoon with your closing markets. I'm Lacey Shippey for the Rural Radio Network. September corn down a nickel today at 440 3/4. December down 4.5 at 464. August soybeans down 5.25 at 1172. November down 1.25 at 1187.5. September Chicago wheat down 24.25 at 639.25. December down 24 at 657.5. September KC wheat down 23.25 at 707.5. December down 23.
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5: 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September corn down a nickel today at 440 3/4. December down 4.5 at 464. August soybeans down.

0: down 5.25 at 11.72. November down 1.25 at 11.87.5. September Chicago wheat down 24.25 at 6.39.25. December down 24 at 6.57.5. September KC wheat down 23.25 at 7.07.5. December down 23.
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5: Sunshine expected this afternoon with daytime highs approaching 84. Northerly winds 15 to 20 miles per hour. Clear skies again tonight, lows dip down to about 59. Daytime highs approaching 86. Tomorrow, ample sunshine expected. From the River Weather.
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5: Sunshine expected this afternoon with daytime highs approaching 84. Northerly winds 15 to 20 miles per hour. Clear skies again tonight, lows dip down to about 59. Daytime highs approaching 86. Tomorrow, ample sunshine expected. From the River Weather Center, I'm meteorologist.

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Aldridge right here on 93.1 The River, Nebraska's country station. Happy Friday, everybody. It's Afternoons with Alex, powered by our friends at Gothenburg Health. Just a few minutes away, we'll have George Strait, and we'll also have where the 75th Diamond Anniversary Drive is today and tomorrow. It's all after Stella Lefty in Boston here on The River. On a

It's the King here, George Strait on Nebraska's Country Station, 93.1 The River. Jam-packed 2 days for the 75th Diamond Anniversary Drive, where we'll be at tonight and tomorrow after Jelly Roll.

0: John Parda here on the river this Friday, the kickoff for a jam-packed weekend with a 75th Diamond Anniversary Drive. We've got lots of places we're going to be at tonight and tomorrow as we get you the chance to win big and get signed up for that Chevrolet Silverado we're going to give away at the end of the summer. Alongside that Yamaha Kodiak 450 on the back and the Broil King Grill. Today we're in Aurora from 2 to 4 with business remotes all around town. And then tonight we'll be at the Hamilton County Fair in Aurora from 5 until 7. Brady Days tomorrow will be in the parade tomorrow morning, registering you up till 1. They'll be at the Overton Block Party tomorrow night from 5 to 7. And the Frontier County Fair in Stockville from 6 to 8. Next week we're in Cozad, the York County Fair, the Rooks County Fair down in Stockton, Kansas, the Eustace Fair and Corn Show, and Loomis Tough Trucks next Saturday. 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
4: A 63-year-old Texas man died Sunday morning following a two-vehicle crash in Garfield County. According to the Garfield County Sheriff's Office, emergency responders were dispatched at around 9:24 a.m. on July 26th after receiving a report of a two-vehicle accident involving multiple injuries and one unresponsive person. When first responders arrived, they found 63-year-old Todd Richardson of Sinton, Texas, deceased at the scene. Authorities said Richardson's immediate family has been notified.

0: Several other people were reportedly injured in the crash, although officials have not released information regarding the number of victims or the severity of their injuries. The Garfield County Sheriff's Office and the Nebraska State Patrol are continuing to investigate the cause of the crash. The NFIB Small Business Optimism Index rose 2.1 points in June to 97.4, just shy of the 52-year average as expectations for better business conditions and real sales improved substantially. However, the Small Business Uncertainty Index remains well above its historical average of 68, coming in at a slightly improved 89 points for last month. Inflation dominates as the single most important problem, but NFIB Nebraska State Director Ryan McIntosh says our state's small business community is feeling some relief. He said despite inflationary pressures, fewer owners plan to hike prices in the near future, which shows our business owners are doing everything they can to keep costs manageable for Nebraska families. A seasonally adjusted 32% of small business owners reported job openings they could not fill in June, up 3 points from May. And that was a quick look at your news. Stay tuned for more right here or on KRVN.com. Reporting from the KRVN News Center, I'm Christian Schwartz.
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3: Looking at your River Country forecast here for the rest of today. Lots of sunshine. Sunny with those north winds, 15 to 20, gusting about 30. Tonight, clear skies, upper 50s, north winds 10 to 15, backing off throughout the night. This weekend's going to look really nice, mid-80s for your Saturday. Sunshine tomorrow, north winds 5 to 10. Sunday, lower 90s on hand. And a quick look at next week, sunshine for your Monday, lower 90s. Tuesday, Wednesday, could see some showers and thunderstorms. That's your only chance for rain right now for next week. More weather info online, KRVN.com. River Country temperatures at this time, 80 in Lex, 81 Holdridge, 82 in Kearney and North Platte, 88 in Cambridge and McCook, and the 90s right now in River Country, Kansas.
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1: Good life, great country on 93.1 The River. We had quite the push of severe weather all across river country last night. Big thanks to everyone who kept it right here on 93.1 The River for all of your weather information all night long. 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Good news is this. Looks like we're going to see a very calm rest of the day today and a calm weekend. Could see something here later next week, but that's a next week thing to worry about. Thanks again for listening to us last night during all of the severe weather we had in River Country with River Storm Center updates brought to you by DC Climate Control Services and State Farm Insurance agent Heidi Bezzotta.
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5: Livestock as well as static exhibits, Sydney Jenkins of Kearney County does it all.
6: Me and my younger sister, we do a lot. So from our cattle to our pigs to cake decorating and favorite food fair and t-shirt designs, we kind of see all of it. And we've shown chickens, we've shown dogs, we get all of the parts of 4-H.
5: But that's part of the beauty of it, isn't it? That you can just explore and try and do different things.
6: Yes, there's always something for everyone. My sister definitely enjoys the small animals, and I really enjoy the larger animals. But then there's some younger kids that I've had the opportunity to mentor that really enjoy doing the inside stuff. So it's really great for us all to still be a part of the same organization and still have the same love for agriculture, but still be able to kind of split off into our separate parts.
5: Now that you're getting a little older, have you kind of found a role? You kind of work with some of the younger kids at all?
6: That's probably my favorite part of County Fair, honestly, is being able to work with the younger kids. I've always had a special passion for being able to teach the younger kids what I know, because I know when I first started in 4-H, my older sister was really, really helpful to me. So I kind of wanted to carry that on and be able to help younger kids. So not only my sister, but also there are some other younger kids to be able to help them.
5: Sydney Jenkins of Kearney County, our 4-H Spotlight.
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Bernie and Kenny Chesney here on 93.1 The River. Good life, great country on this Friday, and good day for some ag news as well. Steve White's got that in just a couple minutes after Morgan Wallen and Ernest on Nebraska's country station, 93.1 The River.

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8: With the Check a Bag News, I'm Steve White. Corteva has reached a settlement in a lawsuit accusing the company of limiting competition in the crop protection market. The lawsuit brought by the Federal Trade Commission and 12 states, including Nebraska, alleged Corteva paid pesticide distributors to restrict sales of lower-cost generics, allowing the company to maintain higher prices for some crop protection products. The settlement follows a similar lawsuit filed by farmers against Corteva that was resolved earlier this year. The case involving Corteva and competitor Syngenta has been scheduled for further court proceedings. And weather, a hot topic on the latest episode of Cattle Call. Alex Makavica brings us more.
6: Weather conditions across the globe could play a role in beef supplies down the road. That was a topic on the latest episode of Cattle Call, a listener asking market analyst Joe Coyma how drought and weather patterns in places like South America and Australia could impact the U.S. market.
9: They've had quite a push here lately because of global demand, with the numbers being tight, but their numbers are actually shrinking just a little bit. And yeah, if this El Nino does go into the full-fledged, then yeah, you're probably going to see some extra dumping of cattle into the global market.
6: Coyma says if weather patterns shift and producers in those countries begin moving more cattle to market, it could add supplies globally. But he says the impact on U.S. beef prices wouldn't happen overnight.
9: If it's going to affect our marketplace, there's going to be probably quite a few steps that need to have happen. There's going to be some tariffs on those as well, so it can get a little clunky.
6: Coyma's full breakdown on that question in the latest episode of Cattle Call.
8: Thanks, Alex. 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
8: Taking a look at your forecast heading into the 3 o'clock hour. Lots of sunshine the rest of the day. Tonight, clear skies, low 60s with those north winds backing off throughout the night. For the weekend, sunny tomorrow with highs in the low to mid 80s for your Saturday. North winds 5 to 10. Clear skies tomorrow night. Lows will be in the upper 50s to around 60. Sunshine again for Sunday and Monday. Low 90s both days. Could see some thunderstorms showing up Monday night, carrying into Tuesday, Wednesday, maybe Wednesday night into Thursday. More weather info at KRVN.com. River Country temperatures at this time, 80 in Lex, 82 Kearney and North Platte, 83 in Holdridge. Again, 88 in Cambridge and McCook, and the low 90s in River Country, Kansas.
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Happy Friday here, everybody. Afternoons with Alex continues rolling on, powered by Gothenburg Health. We'll have your 93 seconds of country music news in just a few minutes. We'll also have Faith Hill, a little something from Hardy and Friends, and your 93 seconds of news from the KRVN Newsroom, all after Miranda Lambert here on 93.1 The River.

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It's Afternoons with Alex, powered by Gothenburg Health. Community calendar update in just a couple of minutes, but first, a River Rewind from Faith Hill.

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8: An Arapahoe man faces up to 5 additional years in prison after being sentenced Thursday in Furnace County District Court for a series of sexual assaults against his former stepdaughter. 67-year-old Paul Douglas Brooks appeared before District Judge Patrick Hang following a plea agreement reached earlier this year. Furnace County District Judge Patrick Hang noted that letters written by some members of his family and others about his caring, hardworking, and community-oriented nature presented a different picture of him than what was reflected in the court records.
9: The allegations in this case are very disturbing. Very disturbing. More so, I guess, from the standpoint of your relationship at the time and the fact that she hadn't even reached the age of sixth grade. And those really are a different picture than painted in what I read about you from others.
8: According to the Nebraska Attorney General's Office, which assisted in prosecuting the case, the conviction stems from an investigation that originated during the prosecution of a Furnace County sex trafficking case involving Billy Quinn. He will serve his 4 to 5 year sentence consecutively with his current sentence of 25 to 35 years. Parts of central Nebraska saw damaging severe thunderstorms last night, causing tree and property damage, power outages, and heavy amounts of rain in a short amount of time. Some areas saw golf ball size hail and strong wind gusts. We are seeing reports of 60 to 70 mile per hour wind gusts, reporting from the National Weather Service. And Gosper County Roads Department will have a temporary road closure on Monday, August 3rd, starting at 7:30 a.m. The closure will be at the intersection of County Road 425 and Road 750. The closure will interrupt traffic flow on the west side of Johnson Lake Drive West on the bypass road 749A. Projected road opening is 4 p.m. on Monday, August 3rd. 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
3: And taking a look at your forecast here, 325 on your Friday. A lot of sunshine around River Country. Clear skies tonight will be in the low 60s. North winds becoming light tonight. Tomorrow, lots of sunshine with highs in the low to mid 80s out there. And we'll see a nice weekend on hand. After the low to mid 80s tomorrow for your Sunday, we'll see the low 90s potentially for Sunday and for Monday. And Monday night, chance for some showers and thunderstorms rolls in. Sticks around into Tuesday, Wednesday, maybe Thursday as well. Temperatures around River Country right now, 81 in Lex, 84 in Kearney, 83 in Holdridge in North Platte. Broken Bow still at 79 degrees right now. McCook in Oberlin, Kansas in the 90s. Everywhere else in the upper 80s. More weather info 24/7, KRVN.com.
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0: Brothers Osborne right here on 93.1 The River. Time to look at your 93 seconds of country music news for your Friday. Of course, if you take the Beverly Hills zip code and turn it in the opposite direction, you get the title of Tyler Hubbard's new track. 902-180 just hit the first time I heard it. That's what Tyler says. End quote. Now, 902-180 continues the chapter that Tyler started with his new radio single, Land, which is the follow-up to 2024 Strong. He also heads out on Dan and Shay's Young Tour here in September. Now, Tyler also continued to say in this one, and I quote here, "My wife almost moved to California before we started dating, but ended up pulling a full 360 and staying in Nashville thanks to some strong convincing. Regardless, I still love this song, and I hope fans jam it as loud as I do," end quote. Additionally, here on your Friday, of course, we all know Kidz Bop, the kids' music group. Well, Russell Dickerson has become the first country artist to be in a Kidz Bop music video as Kidz Bop releases his cover, or their cover, of his song, Happened to Me. Now, of course, the clip starts with the hitmaker wondering what it would be like to be a Kidz Bop kid before the transformation magically takes place. Happened to Me was a multi-week number one back in September, even crossing over to the pop chart for a few weeks and adding a version with the Jonas Brothers as well. You can read more at our website, krvn.com. 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
5: 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Suter Livestock and WTC, 320 Angus and black white face steers, weighing 850 to 950, they're coming off grass. The Wineglass Ranch, 350 Angus and black white face steers, weighing 875 to 975. Here's 192 Angus black white face and red white face heifers, weighing 800 to 900 pounds from Y6 Livestock, Wade and Heather Kramer. Brock Terrell, 180 head in all, 60 head of Charley Cross steers weighing 9 to 9.5, and 120 Charley Cross and Angus heifers weighing 8. Here's Raleigh Kramer, 60 head of black and black white face steers and heifers weighing 375 to 450. They're home raised, 3 rounds of shots and coming off the cow. Ty Dick, 50 head of Angus black white face and red heifers weighing 8.25 to 875. All this and many more valued consignments this Thursday, August 6th at Ogle Isle Livestock Special Stocker Feeder Sale. 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

Watson here as the markets have closed up for the week. Analysis and commentary from the Rural Radio Network just a couple of weeks, or not just a couple of weeks, a couple of minutes away. There we go. Wrong time frame, Alex. Wrong time frame. A couple of minutes away if you're still lefty and Vincent Mason, something to lose.

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2: Obviously, a very ugly finish to the week and the month, especially in the wheat complex, down over 20 cents in any of the months you look at across any of the U.S. wheat contracts. So kind of an ugly close, but really not a ton of fresh fundamental drivers, I would say, today. I really think this is probably us kind of being more a victim of, you know, again, end of week, end of month position squaring, especially with the funds having bought a decent bit here in this run-up amid the escalations in the Black Sea. And those haven't really changed, right? They haven't really gone away. We've continued to see more ships get hit. Yesterday, we saw Ukraine strike some Russian grain terminals and a sunflower oil export terminal.
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10: River forecast heading into your 4 o'clock hour. Calls for more sunshine throughout the rest of the day. Tonight, clear skies with those lows dropping down to low 60s. North winds backing off as well throughout the night. For the weekend, sunshine both days will be in the low to mid 80s for your Saturday. North winds about 5 to 10 tomorrow. Sunday will be in the low 90s. And then we'll see our next chance for rain early next week as the rain chances return Monday night into Tuesday and Wednesday, potentially Thursday as well. More weather info at KRVN.com. Taking a look at our River Country temperatures. 81 in Lex, 83 in Holdridge, 84 in North Platte and Kearney, 88 Cambridge, 90 McCook.

0: and the low 90s in River Country, Kansas. Broken Bow still holding out at 79, the cold spot right now out there in River Country. More weather info, KRVN.com.
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Canyon to kick things off in your pre-drive at 5 on the river, brought to you by our friends at Gothenburg Health. A lot of fun with the Nebraska Beef Passport. That's in a few minutes. But first, we've got Sam Hunt, a little something from Dan and Shay, who we just discussed in your 93 seconds of country music news, with one of the headlining artists joining them for their tour this summer, Jordan Davis and more. But first, Ella Langley and Morgan Wallen's duet smash hit, I Can't Love You Anymore.

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2: I knew I'd see her around. I'd be at some party. She'd show up and I'd be walking out. Or across some parking lot, hiding behind her sister. I'd look up, she'd be at the red light beside me in that white Maxima with the sticker on the back. I'd act.

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But now it's like these county lines closing in on me. I see them everywhere together. And it's hitting a little too close to home. She's so far gone, but she didn't go far. She was over me.

0: Dan and Shay here on the river this Monday, and we all know in Nebraska that we are the home of the good life, but also Nebraska's home of great beef all over the state. And the Nebraska Beef Passport is all about encouraging you to experience that all state long and all state wide, however you travel the state from river country, north, south, east, west, to Panhandle, Omaha, wherever you find yourself that rest of the summer, great beef with the Nebraska Beef Passport. 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
5: Grand Island attorney Brandon Connick was found dead in his vehicle in Greeley County earlier this week after being reported missing late Monday evening. Grand Island Police Department tells media Connick's wife attempted to use OnStar to locate the vehicle but was unsuccessful. GIPD then made the request and was able to obtain GPS coordinates, leading them to Greeley County early Tuesday morning. A Greeley County Sheriff's Office deputy located the vehicle at approximately 2 a.m. Tuesday and found Connick deceased inside. Connick was an attorney and partner with Smith, Johnson, Allen, Connick, and Hanson Law Firm. No further information is available at this time. Cozad Community Leaders Music Mondays program starts Monday, August 3rd, and will be every Monday during the month of August from 5 to 8 p.m. at the Green Space in downtown Cozad. President of Cozad Community Leaders, Lindsay Johnson, talks about what food and drink vendors and other organizations that will be on hand this Monday, August 3rd.
6: So this Monday, our food truck is Sizzlin' Stackers. 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A lot of people like to see the food trucks, which is great. We also like to keep some of our nonprofits going just because it is a good fundraiser for them, and we do appreciate everyone that comes out.
5: The lineup for the 2026 Music Mondays includes Baxter Beats August 3rd, Rockin' Woody the 10th, Sweetwater Band on the 17th, Kylie and Company the 24th, and Platinum Pearls closing out the month on the 31st. Find more info on the Cozad Community Leaders Facebook page. And Central Nebraska Regional Airport in Grand Island invites the community to attend the dedication of the Aviator, a bronze sculpture made by nationally recognized American artist Bobby Carlyle, next Thursday. The dedication ceremony takes place at the Central Regional Nebraska Airport at 5 p.m. on August 6th. Reporting for KRVN News, I'm John Willis.
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0: Looking at your forecast all over river country here today. Lots of sunshine that'll turn to clear skies overnight. Low 60s out there for your Friday night. Those north winds backing off as well. Tomorrow, sunshine for your Saturday. We'll be in the low to mid 80s. Those north winds 5 to 10. Clear skies tomorrow night. Lows will be in the upper 50s to around 60. With temps then Sunday and Monday, low 90s. Before another chance for rain showing up Monday night, sticking around Tuesday, Wednesday into Wednesday night. Could see it as well Thursday. Looking at your river country temperatures right now, 81 in Lex, 83 Holdridge, 84 Kearney and North Platte, 88 in Cambridge, 90s right now in McCook and River Country, Kansas. Broken Bow still the cold spot right now at 79 degrees. More weather info, KRVN.com.
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0: this Friday, and it's time to take a good look at what we've got on the TV guide. Now, TV-wise, not overly too much. A lot on the streaming side of things with premieres. Of course, today's the end of the month, so a lot of premieres starting to show up today. Some of the big ones include, on Apple TV, a new animated Peanuts special called Snoopy Presents There's No Place Like Home, Snoopy. There's also on Hulu, Marathon Day, which ahead of the season two of Adults, it's the prequel episode that tracks the origin story of Paul Baker and the evolution of the friend group that the series follows. Additionally, Disney Plus and Hulu's got the live stream of day two of Lollapalooza, starting at 4 tonight. It carries into tomorrow and into Sunday. And then Sunday at 7, Sunday night on CBS, new episode of Big Brother. Now, there's new movies out there as well, including Spider-Man Brand New Day. There's also on Peacock the Super Mario Galaxy movie that started streaming this week, The Devil's Mouth on Prime Video, and as we just mentioned on Apple TV, Snoopy Presents There's No Place Like Home, Snoopy. Now, according to the latest data from Nielsen, streaming television rose to 48% of total television watch time in May, up from 44% at this time last year. Understandably so. When I moved to Lexington, part of the issue for me was that my rabbit ears only picked up PBS. I enjoy watching PBS, but there's only really so much you can watch, especially after like 8 o'clock and after the like their entertaining programs are kind of over, and then it's just reruns. So I get it. I get it. And then with my Roku, then I can get everything I'm missing out on. So not a surprise that we continue to stream more of our television than watch it through the rabbit ears. That's a quick check of your TV guide here on the river.
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as we get ready for your drive at 5 to wrap up a solid work week on the river. Last work week for the month of July. First, though, your cash grain bids from elevators across river country. That's coming up next after Jason Aldean on Nebraska's Country Station 93.1 The River. She said.

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15: River forecast heading into the drive at 5 tonight calls for clear skies with lows in the upper 50s. Those north winds 10 to 15 backing off throughout the night. Saturday, sunshine for the start of the weekend, mid to upper 80s, and we'll see the sunshine carry through the entire weekend with the lower 90s on Sunday. Monday's looking nice. Monday night could see some showers and thunderstorms working into the forecast, sticking around through Wednesday night, potentially Thursday. Temperatures as we head into your drive at 5 right now, 81 in Lex, 83 Holdridge, 84 Kearney and North Platte, Broken Bow still at 79, elsewhere 88 in Cambridge, 90 in McCook, and the low 90s in River Country, Kansas. More weather info 24/7, KRVN.com.
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Duckworth to kick things off on the river here this Friday. 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On the way, Corey Kent, Morgan Wallen, low cash, a little something from Florida Georgia Line, where the 75th Diamond Anniversary Drive is here today, and some comments from Coach Rule and Big Ten Media Days in case you missed it yesterday. All that and more after John Party in your Drive at 5 on Nebraska's Country Station, 93.1 The River.

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0: Life, great country here on 93.1 The River. Yesterday, in case you missed it, it was Big Ten Media Days, and the Huskers were at the podium. Of course, Nebraska football's had some issues winning in November under Matt Rhule, and that's a big storyline heading into the upcoming season. However, Coach Rhule says it's not necessarily coming down to changing anything from how they play the games, but who they have. And here's what Coach Rhule had to say.
1: I think sometimes, like, we always think, like, hey, we got to, you know, we have to change something. Like, to me, like, you win in November by being the better football team. I don't think it's necessarily something different. It's just doing what we do better than we did it before. And I go back to Luke and Justin. They're great examples. Like, they were out there as 19-year-old kids starting for me. Well, now they're 22-year-old men. And they have to go exert their will. And we will do everything we can to help them along the way.
0: Yeah, not a good record for Rhule in November. 2-10 overall, but thankfully they can get things turned around. September 6th, season opener, going up against Ohio. Every Husker football game on 880 KRVN, our sister station.
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0: An Arapaho man faces up to 5 additional years in prison after being sentenced Thursday in Furnas County District Court for a series of sexual assaults against his former stepdaughter. 67-year-old Paul Douglas Brooks appeared before District Judge Patrick Hang following a plea agreement reached earlier this year. Furnas County District Judge Patrick Hang noted that letters written by some members of his family and others about his caring, hardworking, and community-oriented nature presented a different picture of him than what was reflected in the court records.
1: The allegations in this case are very disturbing. Very disturbing. More so, I guess, from the standpoint of your relationship at the time and the fact that she hadn't even reached the age of 6th grade. And those really are a different picture than painted in what I read about you from others.
0: According to the Nebraska Attorney General's Office, which assisted in prosecuting the case, the conviction stems from an investigation that originated during the prosecution of a Furnas County sex trafficking case involving Billy Quinn. He will serve his 4 to 5 year sentence consecutively with his current sentence of 25 to 35 years. Parts of central Nebraska saw damaging severe thunderstorms last night, causing tree and property damage, power outages, and heavy amounts of rain in a short amount of time. Some areas saw golf ball size hail and strong wind gusts. We are seeing reports of 60 to 70 mile per hour wind gusts, reporting from the National Weather Service. And Gosper County Roads Department will have a temporary road closure on Monday, August 3rd, starting at 7:30 a.m. The closure will be at the intersection of County Road 425 and Road 750. The closure will interrupt traffic flow on the west side of Johnson Lake Drive West on the bypass road 749A. Projected road opening is 4 p.m. on Monday, August 3rd. Reporting for KRVN News, I'm John Willis.
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8: River forecast to the rest of the afternoon. Calls for lots of sunshine. Then tonight, clear skies. Temperatures backing off into the upper 50s, low 60s. North winds initially 10 to 15, but then backing off throughout the night. Weekend's looking really nice. Lots of sunshine Saturday and Sunday. We'll be in the mid-80s tomorrow, low 90s on Sunday. And then for Monday, low 90s as well before our next chance for rain that shows up Monday night and sticks around until Thursday. Thankfully, no severe weather this weekend. We had quite a bit last night with the River Storm Center, brought to you by DC Climate Control Services and State Farm Insurance agent Heidi Bezada. So we got a little bit of a breather here before Monday. River Country temperatures right now, 81 in Lex, 82 Holdridge, 84 in Kearney, and 85 in North Platte. Broken Bow has now joined us in your 5 o'clock drive at 5 into the 80s as well. Low 90s in River Country, Kansas. More weather info, KRVN.com.
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0: Florida Georgia line right here on 93.1 The River. It's a busy weekend for us with the 75th Diamond Anniversary Drive, and we've got a lot of fun tonight in Aurora. We are at the Hamilton County Fair up until 7 o'clock tonight, so make sure if you haven't been able to see us out there, out to the east, Aurora is the perfect place to be tonight. Check out the 75th Diamond Anniversary Drive, that Chevrolet Silverado, the Yamaha Kodiak 450 on the back, and we can't fit the Broil King 450 in the bed just because the ATV takes up all that space. But a whole bunch of fun in Aurora tonight until 7 o'clock. Tomorrow morning, we're in the Brady Days Parade starting at 10:30. Then the Overton Block Party tomorrow night and the Frontier County Fair in Stockville. 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We're going to be in Cozad, York, Eustis, Loomis, and Stockton, Kansas, all at KRVN.com.
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Just a couple of minutes away, I'll have your forecast after Luke Combs on The River.

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0: River Country forecast calls for clear skies tonight after a nice evening with lots of sunshine. We'll see temperatures tonight in the upper 50s with north winds 10 to 15 backing off throughout the night. Tomorrow and Sunday, lots of sunshine this weekend. Mid to upper 80s for your Saturday. Lower 90s on Sunday. Monday's looking nice with the low 90s and some sunshine before our next chance for rain as it rolls in Monday night, sticking around for Tuesday and Wednesday, potentially Wednesday night as well. More on the forecast 24/7. 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

Just wrapped up your drive at 5 here on Nebraska's Country Station, 93.1 The River. Afternoons with Alex continues on till Backstage Country just about an hour from now. And it's all brought to you by Gothenburg Health. Before I hand the keys over to Brantley Gilbert for one final night for him, being our weekly guest host, Parsti and Morgan Wallen, Brandon Lake, little Chris Stapleton, and Lainey Wilson on the way. First, though, here's Kenny Chesney to kick it all off in your 6

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0: Brandon Lake and Cody Johnson right here on 93.1 The River. Of course, here in Nebraska, as we head into the weekend, we all know that Nebraska's home of the good life, but we're also the home of great beef, great steaks, great everything when it comes to beef. And with the Nebraska Beef Passport, it's all about encouraging you to experience some of that great Nebraska beef all across the state. 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
5: Fox News, I'm John Saucier. A couple days after the U.S. resumed airstrikes on Iranian-backed targets in response to an attempted surprise ballistic missile attack on American forces, President Trump spoke during a cabinet meeting at Camp David.
6: Iran is doing very poorly, just in case you read incorrect stories. They're doing very, very poorly. They're having a hard time. They've been very dishonest. They've been very dishonorable to deal with.
5: Spain's dealing with the fallout from a massive border rush of tens of thousands of migrants. Tennessee Senator Bill Hagerty telling Fox Business this is a preview of what could happen to the United States if Democratic socialists take charge.
7: This Socialist Workers Party in Spain, a leftist socialist organization, has taken control of that country. This is what you get. A liberal judiciary. This is what you get. It's an invitation to these people to overrun their country. I think all of Europe should be on alarm.
5: Spanish authorities say that half of these people have now been deported. America's listening to Fox News.
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0: River Country forecast calls for clear skies tonight after a nice evening with lots of sunshine. We'll see temperatures tonight in the upper 50s with north winds 10 to 15 backing off throughout the night. Tomorrow and Sunday, lots of sunshine this weekend. Mid to upper 80s for your Saturday. Lower 90s on Sunday. Monday's looking nice with the low 90s and some sunshine before our next chance for rain as it rolls in Monday night, sticking around for Tuesday and Wednesday, potentially Wednesday night as well. More on the forecast 24/7. 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
1: I know that hiring can be challenging. 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

0: about ready to hand things over to Brantley Gilbert and Backstage Country here on 93.1 The River. Thanks for listening all week long to Afternoons with Alex. In just a few minutes, one final check of the forecast from me and the smash hit from Ella Langley and Riley Green. You Look Like You Love Me here on Nebraska's Country Station, 93.1. 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
9: 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He's driving down the pitch. He's facing price hikes and cuts past him. Carrier Contracts tries to block him. Oh, he leaves him in the dust. He's at the edge of the box. He cuts past the nonstop group chat trash talk. He clears on goal. He shoots. No! Unlimited data for $25 a month forever!
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3: Final check of the forecast from me here on the river. Calls for clear skies tonight, upper 50s with those north winds 10 to 15, backing off throughout the night. Tomorrow and Sunday, lots of sunshine this weekend, mid-80s tomorrow, low 90s on Sunday. Winds won't be as bad tomorrow as what we saw today. Sunday, we'll see those south winds gusting to 25. Monday, things are looking nice, low 90s. We'll see the rain chances return here with a 20% chance Monday night, sticking around Tuesday, Wednesday into Wednesday night. I'm Alex Hammacky. Thanks for listening to Afternoons with Alex, powered by Gothenburg Health. One final night with Brantley Gilbert on Backstage Country, coming up next here on 93.1 The River. And for more on news, weather, sports, the market, so much more throughout the weekend, KRVN.com. Thanks again for listening to The River.
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